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7: If I were to ask you what makes for a good night's sleep, you'd probably say a dark, quiet room, not too many things on your mind. But every night when you go to get some Z's, how often do you really think about the temperature in your bedroom? Temperature may be one of the most underappreciated factors in sleep. That's according to the Senior Vice President of Research and Scientific Affairs at the National Sleep Foundation. We often hear about lights and screens and stress, but even modest changes in temperature and airflow can influence both how quickly you fall asleep and how deeply you stay asleep. Most experts will recommend a room temperature of 60 to 67 degrees Fahrenheit. You might also experiment with your sheets and what you actually wear to bed. Play around a bit and see what improves your sleep. You might be delightfully surprised. I'm Dr. Sanjay Gupta, helping you live a better life.
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0: 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The Devil Wears Prada 2 is now available on Disney+. 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If you're staying up late, Jimmy Fallon's got Sadie Sink, Fabian Frankel, and Shaboozy. Coleman Domingo is the guest host for Jimmy Kimmel, and he's got Marlon Wayans, De'Ara Kilpatrick, and Guitarica De La Fuente. If you're staying up late, Seth Meyers has Carey Mulligan and comedian Mary Beth Barone. It's on TV tonight in DC on 94.5 The Pit.
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10: All right, traffic right now. 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I-25 in both directions near the construction zone. Headed west on I-40 as you approach Coors. You're going to see a little bit of a slowdown. Paseo, Alameda, Montaño, those river crossings look good. South of town, I-25 between Albuquerque and Los Lunas, not seeing any problems in either direction.
11: 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Call the Traffic Tracker hotline at 505-767-9167. I'm Michael Carlisle from the 96.3 News Radio KKOB Traffic Center.
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17: 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It reinforces the alignment, stability, and coordinated muscle activation that supports how your body moves, whether you're doing strenuous exercise or simply going about your daily life. 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Even though you walk every day, Dana does say you can make small adjustments to immediately improve your walking mechanics. 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Allow your arms to swing naturally in coordination with your legs. 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I'm Dr. Sanjay Gupta, helping you live a better life.
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2: 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Viola Davis, Cynthia Erivo, Regina King, Idris Elba, Lashana Lynch, and Amandla Steinberg.
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2: Outlander Sam Heughan is going from 18th century Scotland to modern day London. He, Anna Kendrick, and Oscar winner J.K. Simmons will star in Embassy, a new six-part action series that's coming to MGM+. Michelle Franzen, ABC News.
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7: Partly cloudy with a slight storm chance tonight before 9 o'clock. 72 Albuquerque, 65 Santa Fe. Tomorrow is another impact weather day for heat. We're mostly sunny and very hot, so stay safe out there. 100 Albuquerque, 92 Santa Fe. I'm meteorologist Olga Breeze for KOAT7.
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1: All right, I just want to make sure that you are aware of the calendar. It is July 29th. You have 2 days left to enter to win a VIP trip to Rocklahoma. This year marks the 20th anniversary of Rocklahoma, the biggest Labor Day party in the country. And this year, man, they are pulling out all the stops. You've got Godsmack, Papa Roach, Slayer headlining the three-night festival. You've also got STP and Cypress Hill and Black Label Society and the Pretty Reckless and Suicidal Tendencies and President and Ugly Kid Joe and Crossfade and Jet and so many others, man. That's about 30% of the lineup. This is a massive festival, and you and a buddy could be headed there in VIP style. You guys will get to Oklahoma. You'll be put up in the Hard Rock Hotel and Casino, and then you'll get a pair of VIP passes into Rocklahoma. 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So let's kick things off the right way. Loudwire Nights is on.

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11: If I were to ask you what makes for a good night's sleep, you'd probably say a dark, quiet room, not too many things on your mind. But every night when you go to get some Z's, how often do you really think about the temperature in your bedroom? Temperature may be one of the most underappreciated factors in sleep. That's according to the Senior Vice President of Research and Scientific Affairs at the National Sleep Foundation. We often hear about lights and screens and stress, but even modest changes in temperature and airflow can influence both how quickly you fall asleep and how deeply you stay asleep. Most experts will recommend a room temperature of 60 to 67 degrees Fahrenheit. You might also experiment with your sheets and what you actually wear to bed. Play around a bit and see what improves your sleep. 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I'm Dr. Sanjay Gupta, helping you live a better life.
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4: One of my favorite new artists right now is Ryan Purds. He is a young guy who grew up in Buffalo, started playing the guitar when he was 10 years old, started writing music, playing live shows when he was 15, and now he is gearing up for the release of his debut full-length album, Can't Cry. It is out on August 14th, which is hard to believe. It's just a couple of weeks away. Here's a little taste of what you can expect from this new album. This is Ryan Purds and Sour. Loudwire Nights.

It's Loud Wire Nights, no doubt one of the greatest cover songs in modern rock history. That is Alien Ant Farm taking on Michael Jackson. My name is Chuck. Coming up before the end of this hour, we'll hear that new one from Avatar. Right now, it's Aerosmith. It's Loud Wire Nights.

0: Flatwire Nights. That is Hardy and Jim Bob. And man, I've been curious what Hardy is up to. He released an album last year, a double album called Country Country, which, as you might guess from the name, leans a little more into his country roots. But he's still playing a ton of shows this year. And I've heard he's working on a new album that he said isn't really, you can't really fit it into any genre. You know, it's not country, it's not rock, it's just Hardy. And I love that about him, man. He said that in the past, that he doesn't have country fans, he doesn't have rock fans, he has Hardy fans. And I think he's kind of created his own genre, man. And I would say he's doing all right, playing massive shows, selling tons of albums, and growing that Hardy fan base. We'll keep you posted on everything going on with Hardy, because I'm kind of into it, man. Jim Bob is one of my favorite songs he's ever released, and getting to see him live, you get this sense that he really doesn't fit into any box. You might want to try to fit him into a box, but he won't let you. I'm going to take a quick break. When I get back, we're going to get a little heavy, man, with new music from Avatar.
1: 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Because at that moment, you were speeding. She was out walking her dog and only had a second to let go of the leash. Your foot was on the gas and her life was on the line. 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
9: 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In her new book called Revealing, The Underrated Power of Oversharing, behavioral scientist Leslie John says doing just that can help you deepen relationships that are vital to your life. We need people to trust us in order to get things like love, friendship, and career success. That's what she told us. When you make yourself vulnerable by revealing something sensitive, it does make other people trust you. In turn, when you ask someone to reveal something about themselves, showing that interest will generally lead someone to like you more. Why? Because people like to be asked about themselves, she says. 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I'm Dr. Sanjay Gupta, helping you live a better life.
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0: Last year, Avatar released their 10th studio album, Don't Go in the Forest. This year, they toured all over Europe with Metallica, and now we've got new music from them. This is called Crying Fire. 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

0: It's Loudwire Nights. I got to say, I'm a pretty big fan of this week's Fight Club because it seems to be stirring the pot with a lot of listeners, with a lot of fans. We are taking two songs, the same song, but two different versions of the same song, and throwing them in the Fight Club, and you need to tell me which one is your favorite. Which one is the better version? Is it Metallica's original version of Ride the Lightning or Megadeth's recent version, their cover of Ride the Lightning, which I think Dave Mustaine would say it's not a cover because he wrote it with Metallica. But, you know, the reality is Metallica recorded it without Mustaine, and then, you know, a few decades later, Mustaine covered it with Megadeth. All that to be said, there can only be one winner in the Fight Club. So open up the Loudwire app, tap that button that says Chuck's Fight Club, get your votes, and Friday night we will celebrate the winner. Tonight, we're going to spend a little bit of time with Megadeth and Ride the Lightning.
1: The first rule in Chuck's Fight Club, vote. The second rule in Chuck's Fight Club, vote. Let your voice be heard in the

0: hour. It's Loudwire Nights. They're on the road right now for their summer tour, covering a whole lot of ground here in the States. 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But I say this about a lot of tours, man. This is a tour you don't want to miss. I feel like as rock fans, we were very lucky, man. So many bands are touring. So many bands are touring. And it's just such a great feeling to know that. To know that rock and roll is alive and well. It is far from being dead, man. And you see a band like GNR take the stage at a stadium or an amphitheater, and I don't know, everything in the world just seems right. Get everything you need at loudwire.com. Start making those plans to see Guns live this summer, man. I'm going to take a quick break. When I get back, I've got the latest from the Autumn Kings. 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
18: 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But if you log off, take a step back from all the hype, you'll find that the actual keys to a longer, healthier life are hiding in plain sight. There are four of them. Number one, nutrition. The Mediterranean diet really is the gold standard. Number two, exercise. You should be getting 150 minutes of moderate intensity exercise or 75 minutes of vigorous intensity exercise every week, plus strength training and stretching. Number three, sleep. Sleep is when your body and your brain repair themselves. You should be getting 7 to 9 hours a night. And finally, number four often gets forgotten, socialization. It's not a bonus. It's a necessity for a healthy life, finding a sense of community, purpose, and belonging. I'm Dr. Sanjay Gupta, helping you live a better life.
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28: Coming up in this hour, we'll hear the latest from Poppy. We'll also get a little taste of The Warning's new album that is coming out in August right now. One of my favorites, man. This is Autumn Kings and Gone, Gone, Gone. 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

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My name is Chuck. The number here is 844-205-LOUD, 844-205-5683. Anything you need, man, I am here for it. Let's keep it going. Here's Rat, Loudwire Nights.

0: It's Loudwire Nights. That is The Warning and Kerosene, and that will be on their new album, Everything's Falling. That will be out on August 28th here in just a few weeks, man. I can't wait to get my hands on that. I'm going to take a quick one. When I get back, I've got new music from Poppy.
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14: 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It reinforces the alignment, stability, and coordinated muscle activation that supports how your body moves, whether you're doing strenuous exercise or simply going about your daily life. 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Even though you walk every day, Dana does say you can make small adjustments to immediately improve your walking mechanics. 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
0: Poppy is on the road right now. I think tonight she's actually in Denver, and then in a couple of nights she'll be in Salt Lake, then Seattle, then Portland, then Oakland, then L.A., then Phoenix, then Albuquerque, then Austin. Then yeah, basically what I'm trying to tell you is Poppy is busy on the road. 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

It's Loudwire Nights coming up in 1 hour. We jump into Mission Metallica, and tonight we'll cover a bit of ground from Load and Reload. We'll also hear a track from 72 Seasons. But before we get to Mission Metallica, we got to get through this hour, man. And coming up in this hour, I've got the latest from Beartooth, the latest from Bill Murray. We're going to wish a very happy birthday to the master himself, Geddy Lee. And right now, new music from Breaking Benjamin. This is Something Wicked. It's Loudwire Nights.

0: 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And if you are lucky enough to see them, make sure you get there early, man, because they're pretty reckless. They are opening for them. I'm going to take a quick break. When I get back, I've got new music from Beartooth.
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10: A better life with Dr. Sanjay Gupta.
11: There are lots of things you can measure to get an idea of how healthy you are at any given moment. Temperature, heart rate, blood pressure, just to name a few. But how about how healthy you will be and how long you're likely to live? According to a new study out of the University at Buffalo, two simple strength tests are pretty accurate at predicting longevity in older women. One is hand grip strength, and the other is how quickly people can stand up from a seated position without using their arms. By the way, I remember interviewing former President Jimmy Carter when he was quite old and being really impressed how he just popped out of the chair without using his arms. Not a lot of older people can actually do that. But I think the message here is that maintaining strength as you age is going to help you perform everyday activities, but also help you avoid injury and stay independent. I'm Dr. Sanjay Gupta, helping you live a better life.
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13: Got the

It's Loud Wire Night. It's a little Rush for you. And not that we need an excuse to play Rush, but tonight we have a very good excuse, man, because we're wishing a happy birthday to Geddy Lee. He was born on this day in 1953. I'll let you do the math on how old he is, but it doesn't matter because he is still a badass and still rocking, man. Still touring on the Rush 50-something tour, I believe they are in New York City this week, playing that little venue called Madison Square Garden. Geddy, man, wherever you're at, whatever you're doing at this very moment, happy, happy birthday to you. Let's keep the celebrations going. It's Loudwire Nights.

0: It's Loud Wire Nights. That is BLS and Name in Blood off of their album, Engines of Demolition. 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
6: A better life with Dr. Sanjay Gupta.
7: They say consistency is key, but sometimes you just gotta switch it up. A new study out of Harvard School of Public Health found that varying your exercise routine could add years to your life. What exercise someone did didn't matter much. What did matter was that all the exercises together worked all the muscle groups in their body. Now, an added benefit to changing things up is it can help you push through the plateau effect. That's when your body gets so efficient at doing something that you actually stop getting better at it. And we know from previous research that specializing in any one sport at a young age can make someone actually more prone to injury. And as experts we talk to point out, even elite athletes switch up things with their workouts, making sure to target strength, cardio, flexibility, balance, and doing that every single week. I'm Dr. Sanjay Gupta, helping you live a better life.
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0: Right around the corner, we jump into Mission Metallica. Three songs back to back to back. But right now, the latest from Bill Murray featuring A Day to Remember. This one is called Always Let You Down. 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
2: Here we go, man. It's Mission Metallica, where we play three songs to celebrate the greatest band of all time. Yes, that's me saying it, all right? I'm not saying that's an official statement from anyone else. It's me saying it, the biggest fan of Metallica. I love Metallica, man. They are it for me. And so, of course, as you can imagine, this is always a very fun time for me on the show to get to celebrate Metallica. We do it every weeknight, man. We pick three songs to pay tribute to Mighty Metallica. And tonight we'll spend a little bit of time with Load and Reload, but we kick things off with the first song they gave to us from 72 seasons. This is Lux Eterna. It's Loudwire Nights.

0: It's Loudwire Nights. That wraps up Mission Metallica. That is the Unforgiven 2 off of Reload. Before that, we went to the Load album for Bleeding Me. My name is Chuck. I'm going to take a quick break, man. When I get back, I've got brand new music from Nickelback.
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14: A better life with Dr. Sanjay Gupta.
15: There are lots of things you can measure to get an idea of how healthy you are at any given moment. Temperature, heart rate, blood pressure, just to name a few. But how about how healthy you will be and how long you're likely to live? According to a new study out of the University at Buffalo, two simple strength tests are pretty accurate at predicting longevity in older women. One is hand grip strength, and the other is how quickly people can stand up from a seated position without using their arms. By the way, I remember interviewing former President Jimmy Carter when he was quite old and being really impressed how he just popped out of the chair without using his arms. Not a lot of older people can actually do that. But I think the message here is that maintaining strength as you age is going to help you perform everyday activities, but also help you avoid injury and stay independent. I'm Dr. Sanjay Gupta, helping you live a better life.
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0: If you missed it, we had Mike Krueger on the show from Nickelback last night. He is a founding member, the bassist, and the brother of Chad. 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I love this one, man. New music from Nickelback. This is Rattle the Cage. 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

0: Incubus, it's Loudwire Nights. Before that, a little old school Soundgarden with Spoon Man. Right now, we got to pause. We got to say three very, very important words.
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0: Evanescence and Afterlife. It's Loudwire Nights. Man, I had the chance to catch them on the road celebrating their new album, Sanctuary. And it was an incredible live show, man. Amy Lee sounds amazing. The whole band sounds great. The production, the stage setup was really cool. They have this kind of slanted floor that the band walks up and down on, but the floor itself is all LEDs so they can make it look however they want. It was really good, man. If you caught the tour, you know exactly what I'm talking about. If you haven't seen them yet, don't miss it. Get all the details you need on Evanescence's live shows this year at loudwire.com. I'm going to take a quick one, man. When I get back, I've got new music from Let Down.
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9: A better life with Dr. Sanjay Gupta.
10: They say consistency is key, but sometimes you just gotta switch it up. A new study out of Harvard School of Public Health found that varying your exercise routine could add years to your life. What exercise someone did didn't matter much. What did matter was that all the exercises together worked all the muscle groups in their body. Now, an added benefit to changing things up is it can help you push through the plateau effect. That's when your body gets so efficient at doing something that you actually stop getting better at it. And we know from previous research that specializing in any one sport at a young age can make someone actually more prone to injury. And as experts we talk to point out, even elite athletes switch up things with their workouts, making sure to target strength, cardio, flexibility, balance, and doing that every single week. I'm Dr. Sanjay Gupta, helping you live a better life.
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0: The number here is 844-205-LOUD, 844-205-5683. Anything you need, man, I am here for it. Right now, new music from Letdown. This one is called Do It For Love. 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
1: Yeah. I wake up every morning with my head up in a daze. I'm not sure if I should say this, but I'll say it anyway. 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
19: A better life with Dr. Sanjay Gupta.
20: There are lots of things you can measure to get an idea of how healthy you are at any given moment. Temperature, heart rate, blood pressure, just to name a few. But how about how healthy you will be and how long you're likely to live? According to a new study out of the University at Buffalo, two simple strength tests are pretty accurate at predicting longevity in older women. One is hand grip strength, and the other is how quickly people can stand up from a seated position without using their arms. By the way, I remember interviewing former President Jimmy Carter when he was quite old and being really impressed how he just popped out of the chair without using his arms. Not a lot of older people can actually do that. But I think the message here is that maintaining strength as you age is going to help you perform everyday activities, but also help you avoid injury and stay independent. I'm Dr. Sanjay Gupta, helping you live a better life.
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0: Eva Under Fire will be on the road with who? Yeah, Five Finger Death Punch. Hell of a tour, man. Get all the details you need at loudwire.com. I cannot wait to catch Eva live. This is the latest from Eva Under Fire featuring Maria Brink from In This Moment. This is called Villainous. It's Loudwire Nights. Nice.

New music right there from A Perfect Circle. It's Loudwire Nights. That is called Starless. My name is Chuck. Coming up before the end of this hour, man, we will raise a nightcap celebrating the birthday of Woody Weatherman from Corrosion of Conformity. Right now, it's Aerosmith. It's Loudwire Nights.

0: Return to Dust and Board. It's Loudwire Nights. They're gearing up for a big old tour with Theory of a Dead Man and Seven Dust. That kicks off very, very soon, man. 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
0: It was on this day back in 1965 that Woody Weatherman was born. 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And right now, we wish a very happy birthday to Woody as we turn to Corrosion of Conformity and their classic Albatross. 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I'll see you tomorrow night. 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

The new Breaking Benjamin, also Trapped and Bottom of the Bottle from Smile Empty Soul. How long had it been since you'd heard that? I must admit, too long for me. Felt great to play it for you. All right. Hey, shout out to Flat Earthers. I do have to say that

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0: Atreyu and All For You, also the Foo Fighters and POD. Time for today's Strange Law. If you've ever seen the first National Lampoon's Vacation, which if you haven't, please do yourself a favor and watch it like 50 times. This town was referenced without saying the name in the movie. It's just the dad, Clark, wanted to take the family by the world's largest ball of twine. Well, that's actually in the Kansas town of Cawker City. And the weird law is, while you can have all this twine, hogs are prohibited inside city limits. If you'll pardon the pun, I don't know if there is a tie-in between those two things. Other livestock can be kept only with a city permit that costs $5 a year. Why bother?
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0: for you.
1: From Ashes to New. Before that, we had Green Day and also Voodoo by Godsmack. And I say this because we do this twice every show. It is time for the latest edition, or to be grammatically correct, later edition of Did You Know? Because there's a lot to know. That's why we do it twice. Did you know a survey says parents spend just under $800 a year on their kids' allowance? Comes down to like $13 a week, though. According to a new holiday survey, 85% of parents say it's not really Christmas until they buy batteries. That's a new one to me. All right. And did you know in the past year, about 10% of us have taken a work call while in the bathroom? 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
9: Staying active every day will go a long way towards helping you live a happy, healthy, and pain-free life. And there's perhaps no movement more fundamental than walking. It reinforces the alignment, stability, and coordinated muscle activation that supports how your body moves, whether you're doing strenuous exercise or simply going about your daily life. This is according to Dana Santis, a strength and conditioning specialist. Even though you walk every day, Dana does say you can make small adjustments to immediately improve your walking mechanics. So, keep your rib cage stacked over your pelvis. Avoid leaning over or arching your lower back. Allow your arms to swing naturally in coordination with your legs. Keep your gaze forward, your jaw relaxed, and then just breathe in through your nose and out through your mouth. I'm Dr. Sanjay Gupta, helping you live a better life.
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voices in my head keep on telling me I'm cursed. I'm paranoid, I don't wanna make it any worse. We're all gonna die, but first things first, I'ma take the world with me when they put me in the dirt.

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Here comes Nickelback, and it's Gundy bringing it to you. Howdy. Man, it was pretty cool. I was in this bar, and there was that classic painting of the dogs playing poker. I was just so happy to see that because, you know, now they probably just use gambling apps. And that's so sad.

0: More music up in just seconds. First, shout out to all my fellow adults. Yeah, I love everybody, but just right now, folks in on us. Yeah. Not to be confused with grown-ups. I think I've figured out I'm never going to be one of those. So, as always, welcome to the show. Yeah, adulthood's great. But being a grown-up, is that like when you realize you can join any webinar or activity for no reason other than pure interest? Anybody you know have a webinar about birds on the schedule?
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0: Lost Soul from The Who featuring Johnny Hawkins, Monsters from Shinedown, and also Self-Esteem from The Offspring. I've got Seether coming up next, but first, time for today's Moment of Duh. A 19-year-old fast food employee in the Missouri town of St. Peters is facing felony charges. We're told she intentionally threw boiling water onto a coworker during an argument over a missing iPad. Supposedly, it started when the victim hid the employee's tablet as a prank. The injured worker is suspected to recover. But wow, what is restaurant work if not pranks and joking around? It's a shame. One of my favorites, though, when I was a line cook, I'd be doing something, and one of the other cooks would go, "Hey, Gundy," and I'd look, and he lightly tosses me a raw egg. I usually caught it.
1: If you like your music loud, raw, and not approved by your dad, you're listening to The Pit.

0: Don't Want to Go Home Tonight, 3 Days Grace with their new one, Afterlife from Evanescence, and Seether, It Was Fine Again. Being a car guy, I like to go to this website called motorbiscuit.com, but it was recently talking not about nuts and bolts, but road rage, which I don't get personally. I mean, I get frustrated like anybody. I just try not to take it out on anyone. And that's basically what this article suggests, to avoid things escalating to potentially fatal outcomes, especially with so many people being armed. Stuff like just refusing to engage. And here's another. They say never lead an aggressive driver to your home or workplace, which might seem like common sense, but let's face it, home is where we usually feel the safest. I also like how it suggests having a dash cam. Good for the cops, court, the insurance company, and maybe even a fun post on social media.
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6: How often do you stop to wonder whether you should share something that's revealing, maybe even embarrassing, with a partner, a friend, or even your boss? In her new book called Revealing, The Underrated Power of Oversharing, behavioral scientist Leslie John says doing just that can help you deepen relationships that are vital to your life. We need people to trust us in order to get things like love, friendship, and career success. That's what she told us. When you make yourself vulnerable by revealing something sensitive, it does make other people trust you. In turn, when you ask someone to reveal something about themselves, showing that interest will generally lead someone to like you more. Why? Because people like to be asked about themselves, she says. It also signals that they are discriminating and choosy, but in a good way. I'm Dr. Sanjay Gupta, helping you live a better life.
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A shining example of a dysfunctional cumulus media station.

Whole Beat with By a Monster's Hand. My name is Gundy. Fun fact, I'm also a first responder. Well, not like that. What I mean is I answer texts right away. Yeah, first to respond. It's heroic. No, a shout out to our first responders. Thank you for what you do.

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0: A Perfect Circle with their new song Starless, Satellite from Rise Against before that, as well as some Queens of the Stone Age. Sublime plays next. I try to stay off of TikTok, but some of this stuff is too wild to ignore. Like this viral video of a food delivery guy stopping on a customer's lawn to empty his colostomy bag. Yeah, and he just wipes his hands on his shirt and moves on, probably to his next delivery. Now, I know that doesn't represent very many food delivery employees, or I sure hope not. But still, that one thing makes me love cooking at home even more than I already did.
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0: Wage War with Blindfold. I've got Bad Omens playing for you next, but first, did you know? It's time for Did You Know? Did you know 6% of people polled admit to taking multiple naps a day? Well, I can't remember the last one I took, so right on if you can do that. How about our favorite desserts? Number one is cake, 32% said. Ice cream is second. Now, right there we have a disagreement. Ice cream over cake. All right. Anyway, cupcakes are number three, which is cheating because that's cake. Cookies are only number four. Cookies are one, people. Oh, yeah, I said what I said. How about this, though? Number five, most popular dessert, pie. I'm not an anti-pieist, but I never go out of my way for it. I think this whole thing's bunk. Anyway, did you know the world's largest candy cane was built in Geneva, Illinois, 51 feet long and weighing 900 pounds? Well, now you know.
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I said, are you gonna be my girl? It's a 1, 2, 3, take my hand and come with me, because you look so fine that I really wanna make you mine. Really wanna make you mine. 4, 5, 6, come on and get your kicks. Now you don't.

Architects with Broken Mirror, next Breaking Benjamin. The new Papa Roach is up in minutes as well. I am Gundy, and I just wanted to say something to any flat earthers listening. Might want to get with the times. We're now doing Hot Dog Earth. It's the new thing. Just saying.

0: 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We like the attention.
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0: Papa Roach with their new one, See You in Hell. More music in seconds, kicking off with 3 Days Grace, because there aren't many better ways to do that than play them. Yeah. You don't have to answer this out loud, but do you know anybody who's using AI to answer the questions you're afraid to ask another human? I kind of think most of that doesn't even save in your browser, but you didn't hear it from me. I would kind of like next level AI. I'm ready. I'm on this boat. Come on. Let's get there. I want AI that tells me the name of this person I've casually already met 4 times.
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0: Free from Beartooth. Before that, Come As You Are from Nirvana, and 3 Days Grace, I Hate Everything About You. Time for today's Strange Law. If you've seen National Lampoon's Vacation, the very first of the series of movies, which, by the way, if you haven't, be like the rest of us and see it like 50 times. You'll thank me later. This town is never said by name, but referenced, where Clark, the dad, says, "We've got to go see the world's largest ball of twine." Well, that town is none other than Cawker City, Kansas, where the weird law is that hogs are prohibited inside city limits. Yeah, I don't know if there is a, if you'll pardon me, tie-in there between the twine and the hogs. Other livestock can be kept, but you have to have a city permit that costs $5 a year. Why bother?
1: 94.5, The Bit. Because silence is awkward. And Katy Perry is worse.
2: It's called taste. Get some.

0: I Know Evil, it is the new one from Fozzy. I played Rob Zombie in Rage Against the Machine. Some Disturbed is on the way next. But first, the second of two editions we do every show of Did You Know? Why do we do two? Because there's a lot to know. Like, did you know a survey says parents spend just under $800 a year on their kids' allowance? That's like $13 a week, though. According to a holiday survey, 85% of parents say it's not really Christmas until they buy batteries. That's a new one to me. And did you know in the past year about 10% of us have taken a work call while in the bathroom? Thank goodness that number isn't higher, but that is still way too many people.
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This is 94.5 The Pit. And yes, our erratic behavior does go against

Good morning, good morning. Lots to talk about on this Thursday morning. Breaking Through, Stand Alone, and All Killer, No Filler, that and much, much more. Coming up on this Thursday morning, getting you started off with Five Finger Death Punch.

0: That's Linkin Park. I'm Roker. Welcome to Thursday. You got a great day ahead of you. I've got some great music ahead of you. Nickelback, Tim Montana. But before I get to all of that, I'm going to get to Stabbing Westward.
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0: There's even Under Fire and Maria Brink. That's villainous. Pierce the Veil before that with the former number one, So Far, So Fake. And Stabbing Westward started us off. Save Yourself. It's Roker. Coming back with music from a band that's currently on tour in Europe and the UK with Breaking Benjamin.
1: 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We asked the focus group what music people want to hear. 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

0: There's Tim Montana, Break Me Down, Tool before that, and Sober. And a band that is currently on tour with Breaking Benjamin and Return to Dust throughout Europe and the UK, Chevelle and the Red. It's Roker. Nickelback and more coming up.
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6: A better life with Dr. Sanjay Gupta.
7: They say consistency is key, but sometimes you just gotta switch it up. A new study out of Harvard School of Public Health found that varying your exercise routine could add years to your life. What exercise someone did didn't matter much. What did matter was that all the exercises together worked all the muscle groups in their body. Now, an added benefit to changing things up is it can help you push through the plateau effect. That's when your body gets so efficient at doing something that you actually stop getting better at it. And we know from previous research that specializing in any one sport at a young age can make someone actually more prone to injury. And as experts we talk to point out, even elite athletes switch up things with their workouts, making sure to target strength, cardio, flexibility, balance, and doing that every single week. I'm Dr. Sanjay Gupta, helping you live a better life.
8: 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Because cowbells are cool and feelings are optional.

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6: So, Audrey, you remember a couple of weeks ago when the artist Noah Kahan got on stage and he had to encourage the members of his audience not to poop in their seats because there was somebody at one of his shows. And, you know, he's selling out stadiums at this point.
7: Yeah, he's an indie, like Americana, folky kind of guy. For those who don't know, you could probably attribute him to like a Dave Matthews Band style guy.
6: Mumford and Sonsy sort of ish.
7: A little less banjo. But yeah. But yeah, no. So people were just, a person just pooped. And it was very viral online.
6: Yeah, that's a pretty alarming thing because, you know, we've heard plenty of stories over the years about people going pee in their pants.
7: Weird.
6: If they're up front at a concert and don't want to lose their spot. Don't do that.
7: You're grown up.
6: It's not that important. But it really was alarming to hear about somebody pooping in their seat. And he had the whole audience make a commitment right in the moment that they were not going to poop in their seats because
7: at his next show, yeah.
6: He felt so bad that there was someone who was going through thinking they were going to clean up a bunch of, I don't know, Budweiser cups and instead found a pile of poop.
7: It was like solid poop as well. Like it wasn't an emergency poop.
6: Well, we do have an update, not specifically with Noah Kahan, but with a different concert. And it's worse.
7: So an update or just a new developing story of
6: poop?
7: It's
6: a new developing story, but it's the same saga, if you will.
7: Oh, great.
6: So there was a heavy metal concert in New Zealand, and it descended into chaos after one person allegedly defecated in the mosh pit during a performance by Devilskin.
7: Never heard of them.
6: Sure, they're great. Concert goers reported finding a large amount of feces on the floor, with some initially mistaking it for a rogue object because it was so large. The incident reportedly caused panic, with some attendees vomiting, others leaving the area because it was smelly and messy, but
7: and just moshing in it. That is so disgusting. Shame on you, Devilskin.
6: It's not the band's fault.
7: It is their fault. It is. When you got a name like Devilskin, and
6: we
7: I don't
6: rock
7: know.
6: We so sure hard that we rocked the crap out of you.
7: We rocked the crap out of you. Wow. Yeah, I'm sure they don't sound like that. I'm sure they sound like
6: Witnesses described the scene as chaotic.
7: I'm sure.
6: There were some concert goers covered in mess and visibly upset.
7: You know what I would have done? Made a crowd surf. Do like that snake at the baseball game?
6: Yeah, like pass it on up here. We're Devilskin. We like your poop.
7: Gross.
0: Dave and Mahoney.
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16: If I were to ask you what makes for a good night's sleep, you'd probably say a dark, quiet room, not too many things on your mind. But every night when you go to get some Z's, how often do you really think about the temperature in your bedroom? Temperature may be one of the most underappreciated factors in sleep. That's according to the Senior Vice President of Research and Scientific Affairs at the National Sleep Foundation. 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Most experts will recommend a room temperature of 60 to 67 degrees Fahrenheit. 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Play around a bit and see what improves your sleep. 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I'm Dr. Sanjay Gupta, helping you live a better life.
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0: 4.5, The Pit. Because someone has to keep rock from dying. And we already had a logo.

0: intellectual human being with a lot of zoology knowledge.
1: I say weirdo with love.
2: I could bore you with useless trivia about leprosy, but I won't do that. However, I do have an armadillo story. I live in rural South Georgia, and I was sitting on my porch one night having some adult beverages.
0: As you do.
2: And I did not know that armadillos could jump, but I watched my cat stalking one across the street, and he reached out and pawed this armadillo on the ass, and it shot straight up in the air. The cat went one direction, armadillo went the other direction, and my refreshments might have made this seem funnier than it was, but it was absolutely hilarious. Have a good day.
3: Message deleted.
1: No, you don't have to be drunk to appreciate that. I mean, your cat is out here making unwanted advances and groping this armadillo.
0: Armadillos kind of look like shelled cats. And I'm looking at them online right now.
1: You find out that they can jump? Because that's also news to me. I did not know that armadillos could leap in the air.
0: I just thought they rolled, like roly-poly rolled.
1: Right, yeah. Bossy Rossi, do you look like you have something to say about armadillos jumping? Did you know that?
4: No, I not so much about armadillos. I mean, I've experienced armadillos in Florida, but they're like shelled possums.
1: Yeah, they're
0: pretty. I was kind of taking a they're kind of cute stance the other day.
1: They're not. What are you talking about? They're horrifying little creatures.
0: It's definitely cuter than Jimothy. I mean, I'll say that. But they got a cute little nose.
1: Monster.
0: They got a cute little nose. It's the hair. They got hair?
1: They got hair?
0: I feel like maybe, you know, I usually say bring Bush back, but maybe shave that.
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1: Some of the biggest rock songs ever released. You are trying to figure out what they are with 30 seconds on the clock for each one of them. Pat is joining us today. And Pat, you got Audrey available as a lifeline should you need her. Are you ready for your first one?
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0: we'll stop it right there. Over to you, Pat. Do you know it?
1: What do you think, Audrey?
2: Isn't it Here I Am? Rockin' Like a Hurricane.
1: Yeah. Scorpion.
2: Okay.
1: Scorpion.
2: Yeah. You got it. That wasn't really.
0: Does that count as a lifeline? I feel like that was the most happy lifeline.
2: I was just finishing.
1: I couldn't think of it. I knew the song, but I.
0: All right. The next one here has got 158,000 views. It's a harmonica version of this song. Let's see if you can get this one.

0: be underutilized in 2026, the harmonica. No more. All right, over to you, Pat. Do you know that one?
1: That's a Guns N' Roses song, right? Mm-hmm. November Rain, I think.
0: Yeah, man.
2: That was in a key I didn't like. It was a little too screechy.
0: A little screechy for you, yeah.
2: Yeah, I feel like that made me not like the harmonica.
0: Okay, so Pat, lifelines, if you use it or not, I don't even really know. It's gone because you have 2 points, so all you need is one more. This next one here has got 406 views. If you get this one, a full point here, you'll win. If not, we'll go on to the last one, but you can get the win right here with a full point.

0: right, and we'll stop that gem right there. Pat, for the win.
1: Oh, boy.
2: This is a band we can never forgive for their what they did to everyone in 2017.
0: Was that 2017?
2: It wasn't that long ago, Dave.
0: Feels like much longer.
2: We're creeping up on a decade of just terror from this band.
0: Okay. Pat, for the win. Do you know it?
1: I don't know. I don't know it.
0: Even with the hint. That was U2 With or Without You.
2: And why did they put that dumb album on everybody's phone unwarranted?
0: Oh, you're so butthurt about a free album.
2: That was the worst thing PR-wise they could have ever done.
0: Okay, we'll go on to the last one here. 194,000 views for this acoustic guitar cover of this song.

0: mean, very, very well
1: done. I enjoyed that. That was nice.
2: I feel like I'm on hold, you know, on hold music. Come As You Are.
0: Yeah. Bye.
2: Nirvana.
0: Yeah, man.
1: That's pretty good hold Nirvana. Music. Normally, whatever I get sounds like the ding of your dryer.
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10: A better life with Dr. Sanjay Gupta.
11: They say consistency is key, but sometimes you just gotta switch it up. A new study out of Harvard School of Public Health found that varying your exercise routine could add years to your life. What exercise someone did didn't matter much. What did matter was that all the exercises together worked all the muscle groups in their body. Now, an added benefit to changing things up is it can help you push through the plateau effect. That's when your body gets so efficient at doing something that you actually stop getting better at it. And we know from previous research that specializing in any one sport at a young age can make someone actually more prone to injury. And as experts we talk to point out, even elite athletes switch up things with their workouts, making sure to target strength, cardio, flexibility, balance, and doing that every single week. I'm Dr. Sanjay Gupta, helping you live a better life.
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2: If I were to ask you what makes for a good night's sleep, you'd probably say a dark, quiet room, not too many things on your mind. But every night when you go to get some Z's, how often do you really think about the temperature in your bedroom? Temperature may be one of the most underappreciated factors in sleep. That's according to the Senior Vice President of Research and Scientific Affairs at the National Sleep Foundation. We often hear about lights and screens and stress, but even modest changes in temperature and airflow can influence both how quickly you fall asleep and how deeply you stay asleep. Most experts will recommend a room temperature of 60 to 67 degrees Fahrenheit. You might also experiment with your sheets and what you actually wear to bed. 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You might be delightfully surprised. I'm Dr. Sanjay Gupta, helping you live a better life.
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15: 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We think not.

0: Dave and Mahoney.
1: So, Audrey, every single day I get to come into the studio and see you, which is always a highlight because, it's a lot of fun being around you, but I know.
2: I feel there was a but well, what?
1: But I know in my heart of hearts, if you had your way, I would never see you face to face. Because one thing that I learned during the course of the pandemic is that this girl here, she loves remote work.
2: Listen here, I did not love remote work because my internet was not that great during that time.
1: But if your internet was great,
2: I would have loved work. King from home.
1: Working from home, yes.
2: No, I mean, like, it was just a nice transition to see what, like, is possible. I actually think I romanticize, not COVID, but I do romanticize the thought of people being able to work from wherever in the entire world. I think that would be amazing.
1: Yeah, because it was really at an interesting time. Because, I mean, if you think about how widespread, like, really fast broadband internet is, you know, really around that time, like 2015 and beyond, is where it seemed commonplace, you know, if you were staying in, like, say, a hotel, for example, to be able to get internet that you could stream and video conference on.
2: Yes.
1: And all of that. And, you know, then COVID happened and everyone's like, wait a minute, do we really need to be going into the office? Is this necessary?
2: Yeah, like doing the job from a beach destination, I don't feel like if it's not impeding your work, same thing I feel like from working from home.
1: Yeah, who cares?
2: If your productivity is not down, who cares where you're working? That's how I feel. Who cares where you work?
1: Well, there's somebody that does have a big opinion on what the future looks like, and it's the CEO of OpenAI, Sam Altman, who does tend to say some fairly controversial things. He said that artificial intelligence is unlikely to lead to a widespread 4-hour work week a 4-day work week, rather, despite earlier predictions that AI would dramatically reduce working hours.
2: That is the reason why I think that so many people are welcoming AI in corporate America, and why so many people are getting laid off, is because of the ability to make everything smarter, quote unquote, and not harder.
1: Right.
2: And, you know, reduce the overhead on these large corporations and larger companies. Your AI is supposed to be making human life easier.
1: Well, but he said that there's something that us plebs don't understand, you see.
2: Oh, what is that? I can't stand this guy.
1: It's that we secretly love the grind of, you know, working until we die. And, you know, if we just had...
2: the American way.
1: Yeah, if we were only working for a few hours a day, or if we were only working for 4 days a week, you know, we would just be so bored, we wouldn't know what to do with
2: ourselves. I mean, what an absolute... I mean... Hang on, let me take a breath, Audrey. I just think it is getting to a point, and it has been here, okay? So, like, it's just... for me, it's gotten to a point where I really, truly just think the manipulation has gotten to a point where they just think we are so dumb.
1: The gaslighting.
2: They just think we are so dumb.
1: You love working and you love spending your entire life in an office setting making money for somebody else. And even though we have all of these tools, like you said, Audrey, that are going to make all of that productivity so much higher, it's not going to be good for you.
2: I think most Americans understand that you need to work.
1: Yeah.
2: I mean, in order to, you know, pay bills and, you know, that's just the way the system that we have is in place in this setup. But working to the point where you're working and it's still not affordable. The American dollar of today is just not what it was for our grandparents.
1: Yeah.
2: And people can't afford homes. People can't afford kids. And it's because we're working our ass off and libido is down and sex drive is down.
1: Yeah.
2: And people are too stressed to want to have to take care of their kids. Like, think of it from that perspective, OpenAI and also at government. Like, if you want people to be relaxed, then maybe don't work them to death. If you want people to have kids, if you're paying people to have kids, maybe, I don't know, make them more relaxed. Look at other countries. They drink during the day.
1: I know. Why are we doing that? That seems so fun.
2: I want an Aperol Spritz at noon.
1: That's
2: okay?
1: Right. Like a mandatory
2: siesta. You know how
1: horny
2: we get at a brunch beverage?
1: Come on.

0: Come on, guys. This is the answer.
1: This is
2: the Dave and Mahoney Show. And Doug.
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16: Looks like that earlier eastbound crash on I-40 near the river has been moved to the right shoulder. Emergency responders are still on scene. No major slowdowns to report, just your regular busy spots on I-40 near Rio Grande Boulevard and I-25.
17: If you see an accident, call the traffic tracker hotline 767-9167. I'm Grace Toledo from the 96.3 News Radio KKOB Traffic Center.
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19: A better life with Dr. Sanjay Gupta.
20: There are lots of things you can measure to get an idea of how healthy you are at any given moment. Temperature, heart rate, blood pressure, just to name a few. But how about how healthy you will be and how long you're likely to live? According to a new study out of the University at Buffalo, two simple strength tests are pretty accurate at predicting longevity in older women. One is hand grip strength, and the other is how quickly people can stand up from a seated position without using their arms. By the way, I remember interviewing former President Jimmy Carter when he was quite old and being really impressed how he just popped out of the chair without using his arms. Not a lot of older people can actually do that. But I think the message here is that maintaining strength as you age is going to help you perform everyday activities, but also help you avoid injury and stay independent. I'm Dr. Sanjay Gupta, helping you live a better life.
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1: but equally entertaining.
0: It's Pop Trash
1: on David Mahoney.
2: Audrey, are you a fan of the comedian John Mulaney?
3: Yeah, I like it better on Coke.
2: Yeah, well, so, you know, he did have famously some pretty public struggles with cocaine, which was surprising because John Mulaney always, before the whole cocaine revelation, seemed like kind of like a pretty buttoned up, sort of nerdy type of guy.
3: Yeah, but I mean, like, here's the thing, is that rock and roll is rock and roll, and art and artists are usually their best, unfortunately, whenever they're going through strife. Yeah. The best art that most people put out is not whenever it's puppies and rainbows in their life.
2: No.
3: That is just art.
2: Many of the funniest comedians are that funny because of the trauma that they suffered when they were kids.
3: So when I say I liked him better on Coke, yes, I mean that. I'm also happy for his sobriety.
2: Well, he is now binging something different, which is like the way he does comedy. So he has announced that he's doing the Mulaney Takes Manhattan. There's a series of performances from July 7th to the 15th of next year. There'll be 9 shows in 9 consecutive nights at 9 different iconic New York City venues.
3: Great. I mean, he's a really good host. I haven't really imbibed in his stand-up since the one that was put out on Netflix about his sobriety journey. And I thought it was fine. It was okay. I don't necessarily think I'm like clamoring to go to 107 stops.
2: He's doing huge things though. So on July 11th of this year, he became the first comedian ever to headline Wrigley Field in Chicago.
3: Incredible. Yeah. I mean, yeah, because Chicago's his hometown. Yeah. So, I mean, and he's super beloved. I mean, and if you're not familiar with John Mulaney, please go back and watch his stand-up on Netflix. Absolutely some of the funniest, most witty and intelligent comedy I think that you probably will watch. And he was one of the writers of SNL over, I think it was like 10 years ago, like with Kristen Wiig.
2: Yep.
3: And I mean, and that was like pretty iconic peak time. So he's really great. He's really smart. So I'm not shocked that he'd be able to fill up Wrigley.
2: So Ted Lasso, the hype machine has started because next week season number 4 is on the way.
3: Talk about intelligence, womp womp. Sorry, man. I just can't.
2: There's going to be a lot of people that are excited about it because Ted Lasso was such a huge hit. I'm with you. I fell off in season number 3. I just felt like they were not completing the story in a way that made any sense or made
3: me
2: care about
3: it. You're just trying to wrap it up.
2: Yeah. But it's coming back, and if you are a fan, season number 4, August 5th, so that's next week, and it's going to be weekly episodes through October the 7th.
3: Great news for anybody who cares about that, but there's just so much better on Apple.
2: There's so much good stuff on
3: Apple. I mean, Silo, the season 3 just dropping. I mean, it's still number 1 for, I think this is like the 3rd week it's number 1 right now.
2: Watch Widow's Bay, Cape Fear is amazing.
3: Have you, though, started Lucky?
2: No, that's on the list.
3: It's on my list too, and it's the girl from Queen's Gambit, and she's just got such a stellar looking face. Like she's just so unique.
2: It's like chiseled.
3: And I do believe it's about like Las Vegas and gambling, right?
2: Yeah, so she's kind of on the run, and there's money problems, and I think it's listed as a thriller, but it's one of those where you go, when I first saw the preview, I'm like, this looks kind of corny, but I trust that it won't be because Apple TV has done so well by making sure stuff isn't cheap and poorly produced.
3: Have you noticed that over the course of the last like couple years that Apple pays attention to trends whenever they're thinking about a style of show? Mm-hmm. So last year, I feel like, and maybe the year before, they were really gunning for the sci-fi.
2: Yep.
3: And now it's all thriller.
2: Tons of thrillers, yeah. But they're doing them well. So one thing that we've learned about Taylor Sheridan on the Paramount side of things is that, boy, can he turn a TV show around. I mean, as far as like churning out content, Marshall's season 2 is already on the way.
3: Oh, wow.
2: Yeah, I felt like the first one really just didn't premiere that long ago. But season number 2 coming October 4th of this year. So if you're a fan of Marshall and the Taylor Sheridan universe, that's already coming back for a season number 2. And speaking of coming back, Tom Cruise is going to be in the Days of Thunder sequel.
3: I don't know what any of that means.
2: You didn't.
3: That
2: was before your time.
3: That was just before me. But also, you know, I don't like Tom Cruise.
2: No, I know. But Tom Cruise is good.
3: I believe you. I have really. God, I'm going to get so much hate. And you can send your hate. 833. Yo, dummy. I have never watched a Tom Cruise movie and been able to separate my art from artist for him.
2: He's the easiest one
3: for me.
2: He is so weird in real life. But there's almost no Tom Cruise movie that I don't like, even though he's such a weirdo.
3: Also, like, it doesn't bother me for other short actors, but knowing the camera angles that they do to make him look taller, I just imagine everyone on their tippy toes pointing the camera down. or up, you know, like just depending on the down. Angle. Yeah, like him in his like platform shoes running in Mission Impossible, which is a fact.
2: He was running in platforms?
3: Where he has wear platform shoes for certain parts of his... Next time you watch a Tom Cruise movie, see how many times they show his feet.
2: Poor Tom. If you were a fan of the original Days of Thunder, taking us all the way back to 1990, there is a new one on the way, and he is going to be it.
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6: Looks like that earlier eastbound crash on I-40 near the river has been moved to the right shoulder. Emergency responders are still on scene. No major slowdowns to report, just your regular busy spots on I-40 near Rio Grande Boulevard and I-25.
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10: How often do you stop to wonder whether you should share something that's revealing, maybe even embarrassing, with a partner, a friend, or even your boss? In her new book called Revealing, The Underrated Power of Oversharing, behavioral scientist Leslie John says doing just that can help you deepen relationships that are vital to your life. We need people to trust us in order to get things like love, friendship, and career success. That's what she told us. When you make yourself vulnerable by revealing something sensitive, it does make other people trust you. In turn, when you ask someone to reveal something about themselves, showing that interest will generally lead someone to like you more. Why? Because people like to be asked about themselves, she says. It also signals that they are discriminating and choosy, but in a good way. I'm Dr. Sanjay Gupta, helping you live a better life.
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die alone. I don't wanna live forsaken. I refuse to let this go. Because my soul is breaking, I don't wanna let you know. My heart is just so jaded, I refuse to let it show.

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0: Matt Damon is all the talk right now because of that huge movie Odyssey that is out. They're saying it's going to break $1 billion if it hasn't already any time now. Chris is joining us today to play a round of the movie quote quiz. Chris, do you like Matt Damon's work?
1: Matt Damon. Honestly, a lot of his stuff's kind of a blind spot for him.
0: Good. Well, I'm sure you'll do fine at this game then.
2: Thanks for calling.
0: Audrey is your lifeline should you need her. Let's see if you can get this first one, taking us back to 2001.
3: Like I said, a machine.
4: That portfolio contains the codes to all the kids' doors.
3: Mm-hmm. And 2 minutes after they've been changed, he's got them in his hand. I tell you, you guys really can't pick them. This guy is as smart as he is ruthless. The last guy they caught cheating in here, he not only sent him up for 10 years, but he had the bank seize his house, and then he bankrupted his
5: brother-in-law's tractor dealership, I heard.
3: He doesn't just take out your knees. Mm-hmm. The guy goes after your livelihood and the livelihood of anybody you ever met.
5: You scared?
0: All right, Chris, over to you. Do you know that one?
1: I'm going to go with Ocean's 11.
0: You are correct.
2: I've never seen that movie, and I don't know how, because every guy in that movie is probably the peak of their hotness in that film. Brad Pitt, oh my God.
0: George Clooney,
2: oh my God. Ooh. Matt Damon, oh my God.
0: Bernie Mac.
2: I mean, hey, valid.
0: Yeah. All right, Chris, you're on the board. Nicely done with a full point. Here we go on to number two.
6: So what's it like having people find themselves in your office all day long? Does it get messy with all those feelings flying around?
7: Why? Does that make you uncomfortable?
6: No.
7: No?
6: No, I'm not on your couch.
7: Well, you know what Freud said about the Irish.
6: Yeah, I do.
7: Mm-hmm. Yeah, if you actually do, I'll see you again.
0: All right, from 2006, Chris. Any guesses there?
1: Here's your phone. You should call your mother. Tell her you're going to be late for dinner. That's The Departed.
0: The Departed. 20 years ago. Hard to believe.
1: So good.
0: Yeah,
1: so good.
0: Great movie. Ever seen that one, Audrey?
2: Yeah, and I was completely shocked. I was not expecting that ending to happen because I just saw it like 2 years ago for the first time, and I was like, ah!
0: All right, Chris, yeah. Lifeline is gone. You don't need it. You're doing great. You got 2 points. You can win it right here if you can get this one from 1997.
8: Agrarian pre-cap.
6: All right, of course that's your intention. You're a first-year grad student. You just got finished reading some Moxian historian, Pete Garrison, probably. You're going to be convinced of that till next month when you get to James Lemon. Then you're going to be talking about how the economies of Virginia and Pennsylvania were entrepreneurial and capitalist way back in 1740. That's going to last until next year. You're going to be in here regurgitating Gordon Wood, talking about, you know, the pre-revolutionary utopia and the capital forming effects of military mobilization.
0: All right, over to you, Chris. Do you know that one for the win?
1: Goodwill Hunting.
0: Goodwill Hunting is correct.
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2: Drivers headed east on I-40 this morning. We've got an accident between San Pedro Drive and the San Mateo Boulevard overpass. Emergency responders are on scene. No major slowdowns to report in the area, but congestion is expected.
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0: He loves his mother, Dave.
1: Well, he had, I believe it was like 67 different arrests for things.
0: Well, okay, he lived a life of crime, yeah. And he won, so we can't judge him for that. Also, because we haven't necessarily lived a life of crime, we would be dead if we had that kind of money. Yeah, I would be committing all sorts of crimes.
1: That's where this guy is headed, I think. I mean, because... before he won the Powerball, and he did it very impressive, a $2 purchase, a single Powerball ticket, ended up winning $167 million.
0: Yeah.
1: Insane money.
0: Yes.
1: But he, of course, shared part of the winnings with his mother that he loved so much.
0: Oh, Mom.
1: But he, again, had been rather problematic in the past, hit and runs, witness intimidation, the altercations with law enforcement. And keep in mind that, you know, he won this Powerball just not that long ago, and since then, since he won... This is the fourth legal case against him.
0: Can't teach an old dog new tricks, man.
1: Yeah, and this one, I guess he'd been out boating, maybe having some beverages. Came back, got into an argument with a woman, and then strangled her during the argument.
0: Go Cats. I mean, man, I don't know what you want from me. I mean, like, this guy just did it the American way. You know, he won some money, and he's just already living a life of crime. Not going to change, you know? Yeah. Can't change him.
1: This money's not going to change me, but, like, that just means he's not going to stop doing all the awful stuff he was doing before.
0: What? Goodness.
2: I don't think the money shut her up, so.
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9: North and southbound backups on 2nd Street this morning from construction between Avenida Cesar Chavez and Woodward Road. Broadway Boulevard is a closed south or northbound option. Also on I-40, we've got that earlier crash cleanup eastbound between San Mateo Boulevard and the San Pedro Drive overpass. Emergency responders are still on scene. If you see an accident, call the traffic tracker hotline 767-9167. I'm Grace Toledo from the 96.3 News Radio KKOB Traffic Center.
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11: A better life with Dr. Sanjay Gupta.
12: How often do you stop to wonder whether you should share something that's revealing, maybe even embarrassing, with a partner, a friend, or even your boss? In her new book called Revealing, The Underrated Power of Oversharing, behavioral scientist Leslie John says doing just that can help you deepen relationships that are vital to your life. We need people to trust us in order to get things like love, friendship, and career success. That's what she told us. When you make yourself vulnerable by revealing something sensitive, it does make other people trust you. In turn, when you ask someone to reveal something about themselves, showing that interest will generally lead someone to like you more. Why? Because people like to be asked about themselves, she says. It also signals that they are discriminating and choosy, but in a good way. I'm Dr. Sanjay Gupta. Helping you live a better life.
13: I was in a wreck. I need a check.
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2: 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Carlos Uri Espinosa is the managing attorney, 2711 Carlisle Boulevard, Northeast Albuquerque.
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1: One of the main reasons I really love doing this show is I learn so many unexpected things about things that I don't really need to know. Like, you're talking a few days ago about how leprosy is back and it has to do with armadillos, and then we got this call from a guy about armadillos.
2: I could bore you with useless trivia about leprosy, but I won't do that. However, I do have an armadillo story. I live in rural South Georgia, and I was sitting on my porch one night having some adult beverages, and I did not know that armadillos could jump, but I watched my cat stalking one across the street, and he reached out and pawed this armadillo on the ass, and it shot straight up in the air. The cat went one direction, armadillo went the other direction, and my refreshments might have made this seem funnier than it was, but it was absolutely hilarious. Have a good day.
3: Message deleted.
1: So far, there's three things on the list that I did not know about armadillos. One, they can cause leprosy. Two, they can jump. And then three, Audrey, you Googled this yesterday, pulled up a picture of the armadillos. They're like hairy. There's like the outer shell.
4: But they have pubes.
1: It does. It looks like underarm hair or pubes. Mm-hmm. And it's pretty gross.
4: It is pretty gross.
1: No. Would you like to learn just a little bit more?
4: No. What if I say no?
1: Too bad.
5: Hey, I got an armadillo update. I used to live in Texas, and somebody told me he was a doctor, so I believe him. He said that armadillos jump and get hit on the undercarriage of cars. That's why you see them in the highways all the time in the roads. There you go. My name's Stu.
3: Message deleted.
1: Thanks, Stu.
4: So, because they get frightened, they jump up and then they kill themselves.
1: Get caught. Wow.
4: Wow.
1: Leaping to your death, but not the way you think. Just straight up into the grill
4: of a
1: Nissan.
4: Shout out to Stu for that knowledge. Never knew we'd talk so much about so many really dumb things. Armadillo news right here on the Dave and Mahoney Show. Thank God my name's not on it.
0: This is Dave and Mahoney. 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
6: Dave and Mahoney.
1: Audrey, you Googled this yesterday, pulled up a picture of the armadillos. They're like hairy.
4: They have pubes.
1: It looks like underarm hair. Would you like to learn just a little bit more?
4: No.
1: Too bad.
5: Armadillos jump and get hit on the undercarriage of cars. My name's Stu.
1: Thanks, Stu.
4: Shout out to Stu for that knowledge. Never knew we'd talk so much about so many really dumb things. Armadillo news right here on the Dave and Mahoney Show. Thank God my name's not on it.
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10: That earlier eastbound crash on I-40 between San Mateo Boulevard and the San Pedro Drive overpass has been cleared. On Snow Vista Boulevard and De Anza Drive, we've got a crash affecting all directions of traffic with slowdowns. Hunter Boulevard is a closed south or northbound option.
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13: A better life with Dr. Sanjay Gupta.
14: There are lots of things you can measure to get an idea of how healthy you are at any given moment. Temperature, heart rate, blood pressure, just to name a few. But how about how healthy you will be and how long you're likely to live? According to a new study out of the University at Buffalo, two simple strength tests are pretty accurate at predicting longevity in older women. One is hand grip strength, and the other is how quickly people can stand up from a seated position without using their arms. By the way, I remember interviewing former President Jimmy Carter when he was quite old and being really impressed how he just popped out of the chair without using his arms. Not a lot of older people can actually do that. But I think the message here is that maintaining strength as you age is going to help you perform everyday activities, but also help you avoid injury and stay independent. I'm Dr. Sanjay Gupta, helping you live a better life.
6: I was in a wreck. I need a check.
15: 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I need a check.
16: 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I need a check.
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0: It's Dave and Mahoney.
1: Audrey, I never knew that you were a collector of sorts.
2: Well, this is new to me.
1: Okay.
2: So I just recently moved into my first home, and I asked, well, I didn't ask. I subtly hinted to my mother that a Spice Village, do you know what a Spice Village is?
1: I'm learning this in real time because I saw you post this yesterday and I was very confused what was going on.
2: So let me
1: back
2: up. And
1: then I see my wife commenting under it. She's like, this is so good. I'm like, what is it? What is happening?
2: So Lennox is a brand and they're very well known for, you know, like the little storybook villages that you would see maybe during Christmas time.
1: Oh, like little glass houses?
2: Yeah, kind like of? The houses, collectibles. Like, you know, they're very much known for things like that.
1: Okay.
2: But they also make something called a Spice Village. And it goes up to 24 different spices, and they're all individual cutie little homes. If you're curious about it, you can see it online. This is not sponsored. This is not paid. Lennox, or I made a reel about it. You can check it out at Audrey on Air. And so I asked subtly to my mom, I was like, isn't this the cutest thing ever? She goes, would you like it as a housewarming gift? And I was like, oh my God.
1: I can't believe you thought of that.
2: I can't believe you thought of that.
1: Oh, Mom. And I told, you know me so well.
2: How did you know? I told my husband, and he was like, what the f***?
1: So let's.
2: Like, I did not get it.
1: That was my next question for you because.
2: He was so enthralled.
1: When I saw you unboxing this, I just went, wow, there's. Wow, that's a lot. Wow, they just.
2: 24.
1: Keep going. 24 of them. So she got you the whole village. So now do you like organize this little village somewhere in your kitchen?
2: And yes. Now the placement, we are having a little bit of a tough time with that. And again, my husband is. Not understanding. So he's never allowed to touch these with his grubby man fingers.
1: Excuse me, you're going to have a whole village of spices.
2: And my husband bakes and cooks so
1: on your counter.
2: Yeah. So the whole point of them, they are collectors and like collectibles, right? Like they even have that they're in the style of like, you know, very like British homes, like row house style things, like colonial.
1: Sure.
2: And they make them in cookie jars and they make them in teacups.
1: Oh my God,
2: and
1: Audrey.
2: I want them all.
1: No.
2: So, but. With that being said,
1: you are such your mother's daughter.
2: I am turning into my mother, or I'm entering my grandma era.
1: This sounds like, you know, like my parents, you know, are in the Columbia, South Carolina area.
2: This feels like every southern
1: lady's, every southern grandma's kitchen I've ever been in.
2: So I've been asking my husband before this for us to go get our own china. Do you know what that means to a Southerner?
1: Oh, yeah, like the good china, like just for when the guests come over?
2: You go out and you pick your plates. You go out and you pick your thing, and it's like, you know, you can go through and through your life and through your time. Like you, a lot of people just go to get it just to get it if you're wealthy enough. But like you go out and you get your set, right? Mm-hmm. And that's like your family's china sets.
1: Yes.
2: And a lot of people do it like whenever they're getting married or at a big lifestyle style event.
1: It used to be a huge thing. I feel like it kind of missed a generation or two in there, but
2: yes, it was like our parents' thing.
1: Yeah. Like my grandparents specifically.
2: Yeah. My parents didn't do it. So yeah, so my grandparents as well. Yeah. So it just, you're right. I feel like maybe it missed a generation and I am kind of like yearning for that. Like I want something that like is, I don't have very many collectibles from my parents.
1: Yeah.
2: Right? Like, I didn't really grow up with a lot of tradition. So, like, I'm kind of, like, yearning for that. I want something that I can, like, pass down to, you know, in generations.
1: Are you also going to get a china cabinet?
2: That's the next thing. My husband doesn't want to get china because we don't have a china hutch. And I'm like, great news. They sell them.
1: We can go get one. Or, babe, you could build one.
2: Yeah, or you could build it. It couldn't be that hard. So I'm kind of, like, yearning for this, like, this nostalgia of, like, china and collectibles and like cute whimsy.
1: You're turning into a sweet old lady.
2: I am turning into an old lady. And
1: she has one house, and next thing you know, instantly turns into everyone's grandmother.
2: I'm turning into like a trad wife. Or I'm getting little collectible Linux Village, Spice Villages, and putting them all on my counter like cutie little, like, it's just so silly. But with that being said, I did have one of my southern friends from Alabama hit me up and said, next, porch goose.
1: Porch goose all the way for sure.
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1: A 25-year-old woman wanted to get out of her wedding. That's fairly...
2: Well, good to know before the wedding actually happened and occurred and you had to go through and get an annulment.
1: And we've heard plenty of stories about people, you know, just not showing up for the day of their wedding or the last minute cancellation because they found something out or got cold feet or whatever it was. Mm-hmm. She decided to take things a different direction. So this comes to us from Kaysville, Utah. She decided that she was going to light the church on fire. That she was supposed to be getting married at the next day?
2: Girl, you going to hell. You didn't just get out of a wedding. You got out of heaven, too. Yeah. Holy moly. You can't light churches on fire? That's like rule number five.
1: Alleged the fire was intentionally started in a church room using flammable materials placed under a chair. Police say that surveillance footage showed her stealing cigarette lighters from a hardware store earlier that day. Investigators believe could be connected to the fire. Authorities allege that she admitted to stealing from the store, but did not provide any details about what was taken. The church did sustain over $100,000 in damage. Thankfully, no one was injured, but she was booked on charges including aggravated arson, retail theft, and then providing false information to cops.
2: Well, that church is about to become an even bigger church.
1: Yeah, $108,000 in damage.
2: $108,000 in damages.
1: I get it's good if you know before you get married that you don't want to get married.
2: That sounds like she was manic. I mean, like, you don't just, like, go stealing lighters that cost, like, nothing.
1: Right.
2: And then, that feels like that lady's brain might have been broken or broke.
1: So I've told you, Audrey, that I really want to move to the Villages when I get older, the world's largest retirement community that has live music 365 days a year.
2: Did I tell you that the Villages came across my social media? And the live music of these people dancing, I just thought, you know, whenever you go to happy hour and there's a little jam band outside and you're just having a couple beverages.
1: No, they have like multiple like concert parties. Level stages.
2: I was not aware of the Villages and their music game.
1: It changed your opinion, didn't it?
2: I mean, I thought you guys were kind of just being a little dramatic.
1: Nope.
2: On how dramatic it is at the Villages.
1: No. So we have another story out of the Villages. This time a 67-year-old man from the Villages was arrested after he had a Tinder date that allegedly escalated into violence.
2: Okay.
1: Yeah, so there was some sort of argument over money. He ended up pulling a gun, and next thing you know, a 67-year-old guy is in jail because he pulled a gun on a Tinder date in the Villages.
2: Maybe this is ageist of me. And sorry.
1: 67's too old to be on Tinder?
2: I do believe so. I do believe should be a cutoff.
1: If you still got it, keep on rocking.
2: If you're living in a retirement community, and I don't know.
1: Hey, she had to swipe as well. They matched. What do you want?
2: That is true, but this also, I've got a question that you might not be able to answer, Dave.
1: Mm-hmm.
2: Was she outside of the retirement community age guidelines? Because
1: sure
2: you can't bring,
1: 30,
2: can't bring a youngin in. So that there was that no intentions of actually doing anything after a one night.
1: Well,
2: you can't
1: bring
2: a 34. No, you can't live at 34
1: well,
2: in the Villages.
1: You can't move in, which is maybe the best thing ever.
2: That's what I'm saying. That guy's
1: like, hey,
2: he knew what he was doing. Get off Tinder.
1: I had a great time tonight, but you can't stay the night because, you know, community rules.
2: You don't meet their age requirements.
1: So, you know, let's say that you very sadly have a relative that passes away. Maybe just toss an old Uncle Timmy into the ice chest isn't the best move. People are rather confused because there were some relatives that were cleaning out the house of a deceased family member. This is in Juneau, Alaska. And they discovered human remains inside of a chest freezer. The family discovered this back on July 19th while they were clearing out the property after that relative's death. Police say the remains were found in a locked outbuilding on the property that were confirmed to be human. Investigators believe the remains belonged to an adult male family member, but there was never any missing persons report connected to that individual. So a lot of questions. Did they kill
2: them?
1: Or did that person just die and they're like, calling the morgue is a lot of work. We got that extra freezer in the shed.
2: I think maybe the first one, Dave.
1: You think it's murder?
2: I mean, you don't not report someone dead. You know, and then stuff them in an ice chest.
1: If you have an ice chest.
2: I watch a lot of true crime. That's not how that happens, man. Not even in Juneau.
1: Maybe they were going to, and they just didn't get around to it. You know? Bit of a procrastinator.
2: Do you hear yourself?
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9: That earlier eastbound crash on I-40 between San Mateo Boulevard and the San Pedro Drive overpass has been cleared. On Snow Vista Boulevard and De Anza Drive, we've got a crash affecting all directions of traffic with slowdowns. Hunter Boulevard is a closed south or northbound option.
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0: This is Dave and Mahoney.
1: Audrey, have you sworn off Taco Bell, at least for the time being, because of all of the diarrhea lettuce?
2: I have been clean from Taco Bell for almost 2.5 years.
1: What? Is that a conscious decision?
2: We've talked about this, so glad you pay attention to me, Dave. Yeah, it's been conscious. Like, I just, for whatever reason, like, I just don't really eat fast food that much anymore, kind of in general. And if I'm eating fast food, I'm being pretty pick and choose. And Taco Bell.

0: Yeah, man.
1: Taco Bell needs you right now. It's because of all of the diarrhea lettuce. Their sales are down like 19%. They're trying to do all these specials to get people back in the store.
0: I mean, just ask for no lettuce. I mean, there is a really simple solution. Just go no lettuce. Do the Mahoney. Get the no lettuce. Just do beef and cheese and sour cream and some tomatoes, and you're going to be fine. Also, it's not Taco Bell's fault.
1: It's not.
0: It's Taylor made.
1: Taylor Farms.
0: Yeah. Lettuce. So just do the no lettuce style Taco Bell, and you're going to be fine.
1: I'm just saying they need you now more than ever. So let's get you a little bit of peanut butter tequila and see what happens.
0: Sheesh, no, man. I can't.
1: Yeah, you can.
0: I can.
1: You can.
0: But I can't. That's the problem.
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1: Audrey, we have heard some wild family secrets on the show.
0: Y'all got some crazy families.
3: 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My grandfather held up his left hand to block the shot, and it blew off his fingers and blew out his left eye.
1: If you want to share yours, 833-YO-DUMMY, your family secrets on the way.
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9: That earlier eastbound crash on I-40 between San Mateo Boulevard and the San Pedro Drive overpass has been cleared. On Snow Vista Boulevard and De Anza Drive, we've got a crash affecting all directions of traffic with slowdowns. Hunter Boulevard is a closed south or northbound option.
10: 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I'm Grace Toledo from the 96.3 News Radio KKOB Traffic Center.
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13: 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Even though you walk every day, Dana does say you can make small adjustments to immediately improve your walking mechanics. So, keep your rib cage stacked over your pelvis. 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Allow your arms to swing naturally in coordination with your legs. 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I'm Dr. Sanjay Gupta, helping you live a better life.
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0: Jeff is joining us today with a family secret. What's up, Jeff?
1: Yeah, growing up, my grandfather, he was missing two fingers on his left hand. He had his pointy and his pinky, and the two in the middle were gone.
0: Okay, what happened?
1: He was blind in his left eye, and he had a steel BB underneath the skin on his left temple. And he would never tell us what happened. He would just refuse to even talk about it.
0: Did you figure it out eventually?
1: Yes, on his deathbed, he told us what happened. When he was about, he was a teenager, he got in a disagreement with someone, and the guy went to kill him with a shotgun.
0: Oh!
1: My grandfather held up his left hand to block the shot, and it blew off his fingers and blew out his left eye.
0: Oh.
1: And the guy laughed at him and said, "That's good enough. If you ever tell anybody what I did, I'll come back and finish you off."
0: So did the guy ever get in trouble? Do you know?
1: Nope.
0: So your grandpa...
1: My grandfather...
0: Literally almost took that to the grave with him. And, wow. I mean, that kind of sucks, though, because that's like a pretty obvious injury. And that's like a good story. And you didn't get to tell it until the very last second?
1: Pretty much. He knew when he had about 2 or 3 days left. His spiritual leader came to the house, spent the afternoon with him. My grandfather made peace with it, and he chose to go at home.
2: I would have told people it was a shocker injury.
0: Crazy chick, man.
2: It was wild back in them days, but...
0: Quite a clinch. So, did you...
3: Quite a clinch.
0: Was there any time for follow-up questions? Were you like, what did you do to make this guy so angry that he shot you with a shotgun?
1: To this day, I still wonder what that is. He just said that they got into a disagreement of some kind.
0: A disagreement where it resulted in getting shot in the face.
2: Ooh, well, glad that the guy was a bad shot and glad that, you know...
0: Old Pappy Pat made it through. Otherwise, you wouldn't be on the phone right now, Jeff.
1: That's right, I wouldn't be here.
4: 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Chris Jericho is back to tame the seven seas for his seventh rock and wrestling rager. 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
8: Traffic recap. Westbound on Osuna Road, we've got an accident between 2nd and 4th Street. Both intersections with slowdowns in all directions. Montana Road is a closed east or westbound option. If you see an accident, call the traffic tracker hotline 767-9167. I'm Grace Toledo from the 96.3 News Radio KKOB Traffic Center.
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11: 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Number one, nutrition. The Mediterranean diet really is the gold standard. 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

0: Dave and Mahoney.
1: So we started the show today with a cautionary tale about going hiking. And this guy was relatively young and in good shape and thankfully had some medical training, but he was out hiking in pretty dangerous terrain and managed to impale himself fully with one of those trekking poles.
2: Insane.
1: Went through his whole body. Now, it didn't hit any of the vital organs, and that probably saved his life, but he also did not want to call for a rescue helicopter because it would be too expensive. So he just walked the 10 miles back over rugged terrain to get to safety.
2: Which he probably had heard the story of the girl with her friends who just did a under 2 mile hike, and she had to get helivacked out of there, and now the entire group owes $70,000, which is making headlines because, as many people are probably thinking right now, how does a group owe what that one lady needed? But the whole group got fined, or owes now.
1: $70,000.
2: So I think that would probably be playing in my head, too, because that got a lot of news coverage over the last couple weeks.
1: Well, the other one that's been in the news is that 83-year-old guy that went hiking in the Grand Canyon and just managed to get lost for a couple of days. They had to bust out a helicopter as well as some drones. He was missing in the wilderness for a couple of days, and when they found him, he couldn't walk, but otherwise, they said, in great spirits. But we got this call saying, age is just a number.
3: Hey, guys. I was just listening to you guys about the 86-year-old man that got lost in the Grand Canyon. Listen, there is some healthy 80-plus-year-olds out there because my neighbor, he is 83, and he bikes 22 miles every morning. And that man is in shape, and I couldn't tell if he was 60. If you told me he was 60, I'd believe it. All right. Thanks.
2: It has nothing to, personally, this is how I feel. I'll speak of myself. It has nothing to do with your age. It has everything to do with you can't predict the weather and you can't predict like life. So the guy who went on a hike, I'm sure he's done that 1,000 times. He wasn't expecting to trip and fall and have something impale him through his abdomen. Mm-hmm. You know, you just don't know what's going to happen whenever you're one with the wilderness. That's why whenever people go, I don't know, surfing, they're like, oh man, I got bit by a shark. I was just out there in its territory, so I can't be too mad. But when people are dying or whenever you're getting lost from your group, and he, the 83-year-old, was with a group of people.
1: Yeah, I just got separated.
2: And just got separated, which that doesn't make sense to me. How did you get separated? They just either A, you were frustrated and you left them, or B, you were frustrating and they left you. like there's just no way you get separated like that.
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6: It's Dave and Mahoney.
1: Turns out that Jelly Roll saying that him and his soon-to-be ex-wife, Bunny XO, they may not have been totally truthful with us when it came to the statement that they were going their separate ways, but it was very amicable. They have a ton of respect for each other, and they are going to remain the very best of friends.
2: Shocks no one in the room. I you know how I feel about Jelly Roll.
1: Yeah.
2: I am not in his corner. I'm not in his camp.
1: You were really the first person, because Jelly Roll had a pretty good run there going on where...
2: And tell me how long it's been that I've told you that I don't like Jelly Roll.
1: I mean, basically since the instant he started losing weight. I think you don't like skinny people.
2: Before that, though, because like that makes it seem like I was just hating on him, like the Jonah Hill effect, where you're less funny because you're less fat. Like, that's just not true to me.
1: Yeah, it seemed like everyone was on this high where like people were loving Jelly Roll. And don't get me wrong, he was doing some really cool stuff, like, you know, going to these prisons because, like, he had lived that life and it seemed like he was doing a lot of outreach.
2: But that's the fake part of it. Yeah. That's whenever. So I know Jelly Roll as the rapper.
1: Yeah.
2: And many people don't know Jelly Roll as the rapper.
1: I don't, yeah.
2: Or even knew that that was even a part of his career.
1: Right.
2: So, like, that to me, whenever you make a flip, it's kind of the reason why I don't like Post Malone anymore.
1: Yeah.
2: And now Post Malone is going back to the what, you know, made him popular because nobody likes the disingenuousness of his country music.
1: Yeah.
2: So, like, for me, whenever I saw Post or Jelly Roll go country, I was like, oh, you're commercial now. And I get being a sellout for money. Like, trust me.
1: Well,
2: like,
1: everyone was calling
2: him got a price.
1: Adele for divorced dads.
2: He's soccer mom. He, like, soccer mommed himself.
1: Yeah.
2: And, you know, the shaking hand, kissing babies. You can just see right through it, in my personal opinion.
1: Yeah.
2: So I am also at the same, in the same breath, like, touting your religion, making religious style music, and then also being in a polyamorous relationship and your wife is was a lady of the evening. And, you know, it just all feels so fake to me. Like, I just don't, I could go for a really long time. I really do not like Jelly Roll at all.
1: So a bit of a signal, if you will, because we know how big of a deal this is in 2026. They have now unfollowed each other on social media.
2: She's been posting a lot, you know, of the single lady, not necessarily thirst traps, but like lip syncing to songs that are kind of like direct jabs at what she feels inside but can't quite say, which is insufferable, but so is he. I mean, they're both, you know, everybody who goes through a divorce, you know, you go through a time where you start feeling yourself again and you still aren't quite over the shady process of like trying to let everybody know what's going on without actually spilling the tea because it's 2026. And if you actually did spill the tea, people would probably also, you know, feel cringe for that too.
1: What drives me crazy is the couple split has obviously drawn a lot of public attention. But even though like she's on social media lip syncing to songs and they're unfollowing each other, they're still asking that people don't speculate about private family matters and for them to have their privacy during this time. And you're like, you guys are doing everything to stir the pot.
2: I think that that's on purpose. I think that they're smart, Dave. They know what is going to make them relevant.
1: Yeah.
2: You know, and while we have Jelly Roll getting skinny on one end, you know, and boosting his popularity through his music and people being curious about what's going on. And he's probably going to make sad songs about being in love and, you know, milk the whole thing and make some country tunes out of that. you know, she's got to be hot. And she also, you know, uses her sexuality to make her money.
1: Yeah. And how can we profit off this divorce in addition to all of the money that I'm going
2: PR,
1: to get on
2: it's
1: this?
2: It's a PR split. Machine, man. Yeah. I mean, again, shocked to no one that both of them suck.
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8: A better life with Dr. Sanjay Gupta.
9: There are lots of things you can measure to get an idea of how healthy you are at any given moment. Temperature, heart rate, blood pressure, just to name a few. But how about how healthy you will be and how long you're likely to live? According to a new study out of the University at Buffalo, two simple strength tests are pretty accurate at predicting longevity in older women. One is hand grip strength, and the other is how quickly people can stand up from a seated position without using their arms. By the way, I remember interviewing former President Jimmy Carter when he was quite old and being really impressed how he just popped out of the chair without using his arms. Not a lot of older people can actually do that. But I think the message here is that maintaining strength as you age is going to help you perform everyday activities, but also help you avoid injury and stay independent. I'm Dr. Sanjay Gupta, helping you live a better life.
10: I need a check.
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10: 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I need a check.
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3: Dave and Mahoney.
4: Julie is joining us today with a family secret that she wants to share. Hello, Julie.
5: Well, my uncle, turns out he was an art thief.
4: An art thief? That's so cool.
5: I know.
4: Okay, so what kind of art was he stealing?
5: Well, I'm not really sure. This was back in the 70s, and I was just a young kid.
4: Uh-huh.
5: When we would go over to visit him with my mom and dad, every once in a while, my uncle would say, hey, do you want to see what's new in the museum? And I could care less about that stuff, but they would go to a room that was locked, and he would unlock the door, and they'd go inside and look at whatever he had in there. And I don't know if he was, I don't think he was stealing from museums. He was probably stealing from private individuals or maybe art galleries.
4: That's so crazy. Like, can you imagine that you have a party at your house, and then, like, you're cleaning up the next day, you're like, hey, where's our mural?
6: What's that movie where, like, Pinky Pink and White and Mr. White, Mr. Pink?
4: I know what you're talking about.
6: Mr. Blue, yeah. Italian Job?
4: Yes, there you go.
6: Isn't that the whole premise of the Italian Job? Is they're going heisting?
4: Yeah, there's a whole bunch of movies that are about stealing art. Now, do you...
6: Reservoir Dogs,
4: oh,
6: thank
4: it was Reservoir
6: you.
4: Dogs. Yeah, there you go. So do you know, like, was he reselling it or was he just, like, stealing this stuff to put in his personal little museum?
5: I think he might have been selling it because every once in a while we would go over there and my uncle would say, hey, we're celebrating today. And they would break out the champagne. And I never knew what we were celebrating. It wasn't like a holiday or family wedding or anything. So I have a feeling they were celebrating that he had sold the piece.
4: So you think that your parents were fully aware of what was going on?
5: Probably.
4: Wow.
6: So my next question, it's actually a couple questions. Mm-hmm. Was his house nice?
5: Yeah, it was pretty nice. I mean, I was a kid, so, you know,
6: The reason why I ask this is because I need to know, is he a crummy art black or like bootleg or a black market arts dealer?
4: Or was he, like, really good? Or, and maybe his house was nice, but not too nice, so he didn't
6: know. No, there's
4: people.
6: No point in that. There's no point in that. It's the 70s, man. What, is he just blowing it on blow? Like, there's just...
5: I don't think he was all that good because at some point we just stopped going over there. And I was talking to one of my cousins decades later, and they said, hey, you know, Dad's finally out.
6: Oh, like, he went to prison. He got caught.
5: That's what it sounds like to me. My cousin was a little bit closed-lipped about it. He didn't want to say too much about it.
4: Oh, but he
5: but
4: got
5: when
4: busted.
5: I hear the word out.
4: Oh, no, he got busted because he was keeping it all in his house in a single room.
6: Well, like, that's what I mean. Like, and then whenever you go to sell it, people are wondering where you got it. And, you know, that's why I kind of was asking those questions, because if you're living in a nice house, that means you're recouping the money and, like, immediately putting it into yourself.
4: But, yeah, but also, you're right. He didn't have that much money if he was in jail for a long period of
6: prison,
4: time.
6: Prison,
4: right?
6: Probably.
4: Yeah. Wow, Julie, that's a great story. Thanks for sharing today.
5: Have a great day, guys.
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10: If I were to ask you what makes for a good night's sleep, you'd probably say a dark, quiet room, not too many things on your mind. But every night when you go to get some Z's, how often do you really think about the temperature in your bedroom? Temperature may be one of the most underappreciated factors in sleep. That's according to the Senior Vice President of Research and Scientific Affairs at the National Sleep Foundation. We often hear about lights and screens and stress, but even modest changes in temperature and airflow can influence both how quickly you fall asleep and how deeply you stay asleep. Most experts will recommend a room temperature of 60 to 67 degrees Fahrenheit. You might also experiment with your sheets and what you actually wear to bed. Play around a bit and see what improves your sleep. You might be delightfully surprised. I'm Dr. Sanjay Gupta, helping you live a better life.
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2: Some of the biggest rock songs ever released. You are trying to figure out what they are with 30 seconds on the clock for each one of them. And Audrey is available as a lifeline should you need her. Jeff is joining us today as our contestant. You ready, Jeff?
3: Yes, I am.
2: All right. 13,000 views on this first one. Good luck. Here we go.

0: I was curious if that was going
1: to
0: work.
1: Song?
0: Yeah, that was done on accordion, as you may have guessed. I don't know if that worked quite as well as I'd hoped. Okay, Jeff, over to you. Do you know it?
2: Jump Van Halen.
0: Yeah, wow.
1: Jeff, nice. You're so good at this game, man.
0: All right, the next one here.
2: Thank you.
0: Famous name, Biz Markie. 258,000 views with this cover. Let's see if you can get this one as well.

0: And we'll stop it right there. Jeff, over to you. Do you know that one as well?
1: Benny and the Jets, Elton John.
2: That sounded like Tracy Morgan, not going to lie.
0: Bismarck, he does sound like Tracy Morgan.
2: It did.
0: 100%. All right, your lifeline's gone. You don't need it. You can win it right here with a full point. 11,000 views on this one. Let's see if you can go 3-4-3.

0: Guy's talented. Very nicely done. Jeff, for the win, what do you got?
1: Rebel Yell, Billy Idol.
0: Yeah.
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18: Staying active every day will go a long way towards helping you live a happy, healthy, and pain-free life. And there's perhaps no movement more fundamental than walking. It reinforces the alignment, stability, and coordinated muscle activation that supports how your body moves, whether you're doing strenuous exercise or simply going about your daily life. This is according to Dana Santis, a strength and conditioning specialist. Even though you walk every day, Dana does say you can make small adjustments to immediately improve your walking mechanics. So, keep your rib cage stacked over your pelvis. Avoid leaning over or arching your lower back. Allow your arms to swing naturally in coordination with your legs. Keep your gaze forward, your jaw relaxed, and then just breathe in through your nose and out through your mouth. I'm Dr. Sanjay Gupta, helping you live a better life.
4: I was in a wreck. 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
20: I'm attorney Kevin Rowe. We've been helping New Mexicans get the compensation they deserve after a car wreck. 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
5: Jeff joining us today with a question for Audrey. What's up, Jeff?
6: You guys were teasing Audrey about French kissing that lady at the party.
5: Yeah, at the party in the backyard, poolside. It was very romantic.
6: But the secret Audrey has kept is did Audrey kiss back?
5: Oh, yeah, she couldn't get enough of it.
7: No, I did not kiss back. It was an unwanted and very shocking kiss. That's the reason why we've been talking about it so much, Jeff, is because it was so alarming and totally popped the energy bubble of the entire party. Dave loves to tell it as legit. It was stone silent, and everybody just started like clanking together, like the neutral or the high noon cans.
5: Throwing them away. It was like the party ended right there in that moment.
7: Yeah,
5: it was,
7: and then she disappeared. Like, what in the world? It was such a weird moment.
5: I mean, Jeff, if you think about, you know, I mean, I'm saying it's a party and it's a pool party. I mean, this is a suburban neighborhood with a bunch of parents that are hanging out that, you know, like our kids go to the park and to tumbling class and stuff together.
7: Yeah, but you know what's been interesting about this? A lot of people have been calling and a lot of people in my DMs are asking if these are swingers, because I don't know if you know this, Dave, but over in your neck of the woods,
5: is there a bunch of swingers?
7: You got a lot of swingers over there,
5: really?
7: My guy. Yeah, so you think you're just like over there in suburban land? Yeah, but people got some kinks.
5: Yeah, well, I mean, the more and more that I discover about my neighborhood, you know, I mean, I'm 3.5 years into that neighborhood. I will say maybe more secrets will be revealed soon, as long as I just invite Audrey to the party.
6: Well, I know all about it. I heard the original story when you guys first talked about it. And for a lot of people, women, I think more so than men, if someone kisses them, it's just an automatic reflex to kiss back.
7: Yeah, no, I was shocked because I she went in twice. Yes, I don't know if you remember that part of the story.
5: She shot her shot and then reloaded.
7: And then reloaded because I was like, huh? And then I was like, huh? But the tongue absolutely went into my mouth. Can confirm. And I was absolutely shocked.
6: She was giving you a second chance, Audrey.
5: Yeah.
6: I know you guys have been here not very long. In fact, Audrey, you don't know it, but the very first day you were in studio, I called you that afternoon and said, welcome to meeting.
7: Oh, hell yeah, man. And now you are here. Ask me whether or not I kissed that lady back.
5: See, we're getting to know each other. Yeah.
4: That's a wrap.
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2: How often do you stop to wonder whether you should share something that's revealing, maybe even embarrassing, with a partner, a friend, or even your boss? In her new book called Revealing, The Underrated Power of Oversharing, behavioral scientist Leslie John says doing just that can help you deepen relationships that are vital to your life. We need people to trust us in order to get things like love, friendship, and career success. That's what she told us. When you make yourself vulnerable by revealing something sensitive, it does make other people trust you. In turn, when you ask someone to reveal something about themselves, showing that interest will generally lead someone to like you more. Why? Because people like to be asked about themselves, she says. It also signals that they are discriminating and choosy, but in a good way. I'm Dr. Sanjay Gupta, helping you live a better life.
3: It's Dave and Mahoney.
4: The way that she informed him that she wanted more attention was to swing a 2x4 at his head. There was a nail that was coming out of the 2x4 as well.
5: That may be a little.
4: She has been arrested multiple times for battery, has convictions, previous arrests for battery. She was actually on probation for battery as well. She is a violent bitch.
6: She just needs to get some batteries and spend some time with herself, and maybe some of these aggressions would just...
3: The Dave and Mahoney Show.
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7: 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Just play the game one way. 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
4: So we're hanging out, and we go to this little cove where you can, like, run the boat up onto the beach a little bit. 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

0: 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Gen Zers are more and more embracing sober, curious lifestyles. 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You know, I too practice that. I drink regularly, and I'm always very curious about the people who are sober.
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And yes, our erratic behavior does go.

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I'm Rick Havoc. 3 days grace coming up, and the most common male and female names in rock songs.

0: 94.5 The Pit. Website was compiling the most common male and female names and song titles, and it's not even close as far as what's number one. John or Johnny, far and away the most common male name in a song, and Mary, far and away the most popular female name in a song. So many good Mary songs, but I will say Jane is a good runner-up, like Sweet Jane, Jane Says. A lot of good Jane songs out there as well. This did remind me of that scene from Baby Driver. Remember where he meets the waitress, Deborah, who's like, oh, my sister's name is Mary, and all the good songs are about her. Then she finds out his name is, in fact, Baby. And it's like, oh, my God, you've got everyone beat. Every song's about you.
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11: A better life with Dr. Sanjay Gupta.
12: There are lots of things you can measure to get an idea of how healthy you are at any given moment. Temperature, heart rate, blood pressure, just to name a few. But how about how healthy you will be and how long you're likely to live? According to a new study out of the University at Buffalo, two simple strength tests are pretty accurate at predicting longevity in older women. One is hand grip strength, and the other is how quickly people can stand up from a seated position without using their arms. By the way, I remember interviewing former President Jimmy Carter when he was quite old and being really impressed how he just popped out of the chair without using his arms. Not a lot of older people can actually do that. But I think the message here is that maintaining strength as you age is going to help you perform everyday activities, but also help you avoid injury and stay independent. I'm Dr. Sanjay Gupta, helping you live a better life.
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94.5, The Pit. So the new workplace term from Gen Z, who loves to make up new terms, is microjoy. Gen Z say the workplace culture revolves around microjoys, which are tiny little moments that make the workday enjoyable or sustainable, including eating a small snack, walking outside, or taking a little break. It's a little bit depressing, but I am glad that Gen Z has finally embraced the soul-crushing nature of regular jobs.

0: Live, The Pit. We are Albuquerque's new choice for rock. Why? Because we play good music. Foo Fighters and White Zombie are coming up right after this.
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5: 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But every night when you go to get some Z's, how often do you really think about the temperature in your bedroom? 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That's according to the Senior Vice President of Research and Scientific Affairs at the National Sleep Foundation. We often hear about lights and screens and stress, but even modest changes in temperature and airflow can influence both how quickly you fall asleep and how deeply you stay asleep. Most experts will recommend a room temperature of 60 to 67 degrees Fahrenheit. You might also experiment with your sheets and what you actually wear to bed. 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I'm Dr. Sanjay Gupta, helping you live a better life.
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I'm Rick Havoc. Black Label Society coming up, and right after that, your daily dose of dumb. A shoplifter with good taste, but a terrible exit strategy.

0: 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Here's your daily dose of dumb. California, 39-year-old woman named Shanae Watkins arrested for shoplifting. Now, I like her taste on this one. She gets busted at one store. She's jammed 14 packages of Wright's hickory smoked thick cut bacon and 6 handles of Tito's vodka, both under her dress and in a bag she's carrying. Then she goes over and tries to like pay for like a pack of gum, but her card is declined. When they approach her, she takes off out of the store and somehow carrying all that gets away. So what does Shanae do? She goes to another store and tries to steal 5 more packages of bacon and 6 more handles of Tito's vodka. This time she gets nailed in the parking lot. You know, you'd think you would be happy with getting away with it the first time. And, yeah, her strategy is terrible, but I do like her taste.
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7: A better life with Dr. Sanjay Gupta.
8: How often do you stop to wonder whether you should share something that's revealing, maybe even embarrassing, with a partner, a friend, or even your boss? In her new book called Revealing, The Underrated Power of Oversharing, behavioral scientist Leslie John says doing just that can help you deepen relationships that are vital to your life. We need people to trust us in order to get things like love, friendship, and career success. That's what she told us. When you make yourself vulnerable by revealing something sensitive, it does make other people trust you. In turn, when you ask someone to reveal something about themselves, showing that interest will generally lead someone to like you more. Why? Because people like to be asked about themselves, she says. It also signals that they are discriminating and choosy, but in a good way. I'm Dr. Sanjay Gupta, helping you live a better life.
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0: 94.5, The Pit, A Perfect Circle. Peter Dinklage is going to play Santa Claus in a new comedy with Jennifer Aniston called Naughty. Peter Dinklage, best known, of course, from Game of Thrones, where he was Tyrion Lannister. Also, of course, from the movie Elf. You know, he's a great actor. Like, his character in Game of Thrones, my favorite character in there. And I'm sure he deserves all the roles he gets. But the more things that he stars in, it just makes me think of there's got to be some other little people out there that are actors. And I would think that they all hate Peter Dinklage at this point, because any role out there that calls for a little person, he gets it automatically. Maybe I'm overthinking this.
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0: 94.5, The Pit, Autumn Kings, all this week trying to hook you up with Chris Jericho's Rock and Wrestling Rager. This is the seventh one. We want to send you right into the madness. 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
7: I don't know about you, but my social media feeds are flooded with lotions and potions and gadgets, all promising to unlock different components of longevity. But if you log off, take a step back from all the hype, you'll find that the actual keys to a longer, healthier life are hiding in plain sight. There are four of them. Number one, nutrition. The Mediterranean diet really is the gold standard. Number two, exercise. You should be getting 150 minutes of moderate intensity exercise or 75 minutes of vigorous intensity exercise every week, plus strength training and stretching. Number three, sleep. Sleep is when your body and your brain repair themselves. You should be getting 7 to 9 hours a night. And finally, number four often gets forgotten, socialization. It's not a bonus. It's a necessity for a healthy life, finding a sense of community, purpose, and belonging. I'm Dr. Sanjay Gupta, helping you live a better life.
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9: I am more upset about the fact that he decided to have a choir at a party with a bad Santa. 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
2: 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I'm not sure if I should say this, but I'll say it anyway. Everybody tries to tell me that I'm going through a phase. I don't know if it's a phase, I just wanna feel okay, yeah. I battle with depression, but the question still remains. 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

94.5 The Pit. I'm Rick Havoc. 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I had to go outside for like 5 minutes. I'm still sweating right now. Stay cool.

0: 94.5, The Pit. Something just makes me feel like it should already be green chili time. I haven't smelled or seen any roasting anywhere around town, but it's got to be like any day now. I just looked at Lowe's Corner Market that I stop at every night on Lomas on the way home, and they still don't have it yet, but it's time, isn't it?
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10: 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In her new book called Revealing, The Underrated Power of Oversharing, behavioral scientist Leslie John says doing just that can help you deepen relationships that are vital to your life. We need people to trust us in order to get things like love, friendship, and career success. That's what she told us. 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In turn, when you ask someone to reveal something about themselves, showing that interest will generally lead someone to like you more. Why? Because people like to be asked about themselves, she says. It also signals that they are discriminating and choosy, but in a good way. I'm Dr. Sanjay Gupta, helping you live a better life.
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0: 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So I saw the movie Obsession that was getting all that buzz earlier this year about the guy who makes a wish that this girl will fall for him more than anybody and then turns psycho. And I have to say, first of all, it was a good movie, solid movie. But I agree with some of the people online who say, you know, a really hot girl who would kill people for me is a kind of a turn on.
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2: I don't know about you, but my social media feeds are flooded with lotions and potions and gadgets, all promising to unlock different components of longevity. But if you log off, take a step back from all the hype, you'll find that the actual keys to a longer, healthier life are hiding in plain sight. There are four of them. Number one, nutrition. The Mediterranean diet really is the gold standard. Number two, exercise. You should be getting 150 minutes of moderate intensity exercise or 75 minutes of vigorous intensity exercise every week, plus strength training and stretching. Number three, sleep. Sleep is when your body and your brain repair themselves. You should be getting 7 to 9 hours a night. And finally, number four often gets forgotten, socialization. It's not a bonus, it's a necessity for a healthy life, finding a sense of community, purpose, and belonging. I'm Dr. Sanjay Gupta, helping you live a better life.
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0: 94.5, The Pit, Albuquerque's new choice for rock. Shout out to all the guys over at Leonard's Tire who fixed my car and got the AC going again. I can finally be in my car and it's livable. I'm going to get back out into the heat. You guys stay cool. DC coming up next and Stone Temple Pilots right after this.
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Albuquerque, New Mexico. What is up? It's Thursday, July 30th, just after 2 o'clock. That was Bush. I am DC. You know, earlier today, I was looking at the weather and it hit me. Yes, it's hot here, but it's not the hottest. So I was looking around and I found out that yesterday a town in California hit 119 over 20 degrees higher than us. So I have nothing to complain about. I'm going to get somebody registered for the Rock and Wrestling Rager this hour. You don't want to miss that. But right now, Jared Leto in the hot seat. But this is his band, 30 Seconds to Mars, with a kill on 94.5 The Pit.

0: 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So yesterday was National Hot Wing Day, and it's sort of funny. We were talking about it around 5 o'clock, and the thought just never left my head. So yes, I hit Wingstop on the way home. I seriously just talked myself into it on the radio in real time. It was great. I ended up choosing the hot lemon wings bone in. I also got the hot honey rub boneless because, you know, not everyone's down with an actual chicken wing. Little guy gets the barbecue, though, and everyone wins. They've got that awesome ranch dressing, but it comes in like a pint glass. It's insane. And of course, we go through about half of that in one sitting. That's very healthy, I know. Anyone else go out, hit the wings? I know someone did. I've got to go pay some bills. When we get back, it's Seether and Metallica. Don't go anywhere. It's 94.5 The Pit.
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14: I've been pretty busy with work, so my diets consisted of frozen TV dinners and beer. 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
16: I was 20 years old and I was living with my girlfriend at the time. 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And I would sneak out of bed to go play World of Warcraft. 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She would probably would have rather had me been stepping out than playing World of Warcraft.
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4: We like to think that we are evolved past things like just eating and reproducing, but literally, that's all we are. 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Yeah. 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
15: 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You know, speaking of boiling, it's kind of funny to think about.
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14: That's

0: Hey, crew, listen up. It is time to get registered for the Rockin' Wrestling Rager. Chris Jericho is back once again to tame the seven seas for his seventh time on the Rockin' Wrestling Rager. So we've decided to send one winner and their guest into this madness. 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

0: I'm Jeff Symbieta with your Sports Animal Short, brought to you by Sandia Resort and Casino. The New Mexico State Aggies have a starting quarterback, their head coach Tony Sanchez. After their first fall practice, named transfer Trey Hedden as the starting quarterback. He transferred from Furman, where he had a terrific season in the Southern Conference. Trey Hedden will be the starter when the Aggies play Florida State on the 29th of August. Connie Mack, World Series up in Farmington. Albuquerque Baseball Academy is still alive. Just six teams remaining. ABA beat BOA out of Oklahoma 6-4 yesterday. They'll play Doolin Dodgers National today in Farmington. That game is at 5:15. And the Dallas Cowboys owner Jerry Jones said they are still willing to deal and could use a playmaker like a pass rusher or a linebacker. Who could that be? A whole lot of speculation out there that they may make a call to the Raiders and inquire about Max Crosby. Want more? We're talking sports. 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
5: How often do you stop to wonder whether you should share something that's revealing, maybe even embarrassing, with a partner, a friend, or even your boss? In her new book called Revealing, The Underrated Power of Oversharing, behavioral scientist Leslie John says doing just that can help you deepen relationships that are vital to your life. We need people to trust us in order to get things like love, friendship, and career success. That's what she told us. When you make yourself vulnerable by revealing something sensitive, it does make other people trust you. In turn, when you ask someone to reveal something about themselves, showing that interest will generally lead someone to like you more. Why? Because people like to be asked about themselves, she says. It also signals that they are discriminating and choosy, but in a good way. I'm Dr. Sanjay Gupta, helping you live a better life.
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12: Do you feel like Dave's gonna say he's like a bald eagle or something? 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
15: Just digging for gold? 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
12: You've never heard that bourbon?
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14: 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The Pit. 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
15: Well, traffic right now, we do have a crash. I-40 eastbound at University. That is blocking your right lane. You will see slowdowns as you make your way through there. I-25 in both directions near the construction zone. You got slow-moving traffic. Be sure to watch your speed going through there. See an accident? Call the Traffic Tracker hotline at 505-767-9167. I'm Michael Carlisle from the 96.3 News Radio KKOB Traffic Center.
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0: breaking Benjamin on the pit. It's DC. So Lollapalooza USA is going down right now. Tonight, your headliners are Somber and Lord on the main stage. You can check out Boys Noize in about 15 minutes. Ketamine's later tonight. Empire of the Sun and John Summit are over on the Bud Light stage. And if you want to check it out, you can. It's on Disney Plus, streaming in 4K all weekend. So we'll unpack that schedule a little more tomorrow because this is a huge lineup and will definitely be something worth watching this weekend. We'll do all that tomorrow. Coming up right now, I've got Hardy and Red Hot Chili Peppers on 94.5 The Pit.
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11: 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Even though you walk every day, Dana does say you can make small adjustments to immediately improve your walking mechanics. So, keep your rib cage stacked over your pelvis. Avoid leaning over or arching your lower back. Allow your arms to swing naturally in coordination with your legs. Keep your gaze forward, your jaw relaxed, and then just breathe in through your nose and out through your mouth. I'm Dr. Sanjay Gupta, helping you live a better life.
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23: All right, traffic right now. We had that earlier crash eastbound I-40 at University. That has been cleared, but now we've got crash cleanup westbound I-40 at University, and that is blocking your two center lanes. Backups forming very quickly in that area. Both directions of I-25 near the construction zone, you're going to see slowdowns. Traffic also continues to move a bit slow, headed south on Coors near Irving.
24: See an accident? Call the Traffic Tracker hotline at 505-767-9167. 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OB Traffic Center.
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0: From the KKOB newsroom, I'm Natasha Lepa. Federal agents investigating a suspected South Valley drug trafficker say they found dozens of highly venomous snakes along with cocaine, firearms, and cash during a search of his home. Authorities seized more than 50 snakes, including cobras and mambas, while continuing a cocaine trafficking investigation. Santa Fe City Council has approved a one-year pilot program that will close the plaza to vehicle traffic from Memorial Day through Dia de los Muertos. It'll be in summer of 2027. And the New Mexico Department of Justice is launching a new anti-scam campaign called Stop, Drop, Verify to help residents recognize and avoid fraud. Well, I'm Natasha Leiba, 96.3 News Radio, KKOB, and this was your Pit News Update.
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3: A better life with Dr. Sanjay Gupta.
4: There are lots of things you can measure to get an idea of how healthy you are at any given moment. Temperature, heart rate, blood pressure, just to name a few. But how about how healthy you will be and how long you're likely to live? According to a new study out of the University at Buffalo, two simple strength tests are pretty accurate at predicting longevity in older women. One is hand grip strength, and the other is how quickly people can stand up from a seated position without using their arms. By the way, I remember interviewing former President Jimmy Carter when he was quite old and being really impressed how he just popped out of the chair without using his arms. Not a lot of older people can actually do that. But I think the message here is that maintaining strength as you age is going to help you perform everyday activities, but also help you avoid injury and stay independent. I'm Dr. Sanjay Gupta, helping you live a better life.
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9: 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Coincidence? We think not.

0: see you in hell, Papa Roach. It's DC on the pit. So here's the grand idea, and it goes well beyond reality TV. It actually could be pretty much any B, C, or D level star you can think of, because I want to do something with Cameo the app. And if you don't know what that is, you can basically pay any celebrity to talk to you. It's actually kind of interesting. We found it during the pandemic, and my friend group had so much fun sending each other these random C and D list celebrities little notes from them for about $5 a piece. So I figure we can do the same thing here. You just tell me who I should reach out to on Cameo. Make it as cheap as possible, because you know I'm the only one who gets to pay for this. Let me know who they are, and I will reach out, try and get them to do a little self-interview for this show. It could be a really good time. Go to the Cameo app, find some people, hit me up, DC the Dude Live, and let's make this happen. It's going to be a Cameo showcase, and hopefully, if we do it right, it will be super weird. I cannot wait for that. We'll see how that goes. DC the Dude Live on your socials. Coming up, I've got Five Finger Death Punch and Evanescence on 94.5 The Pit.
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4: All right, traffic right now. We've got that crash westbound I-40 near University. It's affecting your right lane. Be careful going through there. Once you get through that, you'll continue to see slowdowns all the way down until Coors. I-25, both directions near the construction zone. You've got slow-moving traffic in that area. Also, we're dealing with slowdowns westbound Paseo approaching 2nd Street. Those will last until the river. Southbound Coors near Montaño, you've got some congestion as you make your way through there.
5: See an accident? Call the Traffic Tracker hotline at 505-767-9167. I'm Michael Carlisle from the 96.3 News Radio KKOB Traffic Center.
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8: If I were to ask you what makes for a good night's sleep, you'd probably say a dark, quiet room, not too many things on your mind. But every night when you go to get some Z's, how often do you really think about the temperature in your bedroom? Temperature may be one of the most underappreciated factors in sleep. That's according to the Senior Vice President of Research and Scientific Affairs at the National Sleep Foundation. We often hear about lights and screens and stress, but even modest changes in temperature and airflow can influence both how quickly you fall asleep and how deeply you stay asleep. Most experts will recommend a room temperature of 60 to 67 degrees Fahrenheit. You might also experiment with your sheets and what you actually wear to bed. Play around a bit and see what improves your sleep. You might be delightfully surprised. I'm Dr. Sanjay Gupta, helping you live a better life.
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0: from ABC News Tech Trends. The AI that went rogue at OpenAI went even further than first thought. Last week, the company revealed that an AI model that was supposed to be confined to an internal testing area broke out and hacked another company called Hugging Face. Now, OpenAI says the model found credentials for at least four other online services and logged onto those. One of those was used as a launching pad for further attacks. WhatsApp is rolling out some new features, including one that doesn't require the app at all. Users can now make and take calls directly through the web browser version of WhatsApp. And you can also now transfer calls from one device to another without having to hang up. And Google's AI is getting more musical. The latest generation of Google's music creation AI called Lyria is now out. It's part of Google's Flow Music and promises better lyrics, higher quality vocals, and the ability to create more complex melodies. With Tech Trends, Dave Packer, ABC News.
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3: Partly cloudy and warm tonight. We'll stay mainly dry. 70 Albuquerque, 65 Santa Fe. Tomorrow is another impact day for heat. Mostly sunny and very hot. You'll want to limit your time outdoors. 100 in Albuquerque, 92 in Santa Fe. I'm meteorologist Olga Breeze for KOAT 7.
4: All right, traffic right now. We've got that crash westbound I-40 near University. It's affecting your right lane. Be careful going through there. Once you get through that, you'll continue to see slowdowns all the way down until Coors. I-25, both directions. Near the construction zone, you've got slow-moving traffic in that area. Also, we're dealing with slowdowns westbound Paseo approaching 2nd Street. Those will last until the river. Southbound Coors near Montaño, you've got some congestion as you make your way through there.
5: 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Call the Traffic Tracker hotline at 505-767-9167. I'm Michael Carlisle from the 96.3 News Radio KKOB Traffic Center.
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1: A better life with Dr. Sanjay Gupta.
2: There are lots of things you can measure to get an idea of how healthy you are at any given moment. Temperature, heart rate, blood pressure, just to name a few. But how about how healthy you will be and how long you're likely to live? According to a new study out of the University at Buffalo, two simple strength tests are pretty accurate at predicting longevity in older women. One is hand grip strength, and the other is how quickly people can stand up from a seated position without using their arms. By the way, I remember interviewing former President Jimmy Carter when he was quite old and being really impressed how he just popped out of the chair without using his arms. Not a lot of older people can actually do that. But I think the message here is that maintaining strength as you age is going to help you perform everyday activities, but also help you avoid injury and stay independent. I'm Dr. Sanjay Gupta, helping you live a better life.
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0: 94.5 The Pit, it's DC. Listen up, Pit Crew. Chris Jericho's back to tame the seven seas for his seventh Rock and Wrestling Rager. 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

0: Well, as we take a look at traffic right now, things moving really slow both directions of I-25 as you approach the construction zone. We've got another crash westbound I-40 at University. This one blocking your three left lanes, and you got a lot of backups extending back past Louisiana. Be careful as you make your way through there. You've also got crash cleanup westbound Alameda near Rio Grande. Headed west on Paseo, Jefferson until the river. Traffic's moving slow as you make your way through there. See an accident? Call the Traffic Tracker hotline at 505-767-9167. I'm Michael Carlisle from the 96.3 News Radio KKOB Traffic Center.
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0: Wage War on the Pit. It's DC. When I sign off at 7, Chuck Armstrong and Loudwire Night signs in tonight. They're joined by Chuck Billy of Testament talking about the new album and a memoir coming out later this year. They're also going to say happy anniversary to Alice in Chains' Unplugged on MTV album, so you don't want to miss that. He's on 7 at midnight Monday through Friday. It's Chuck Armstrong and Loudwire Nights right here on 94.5 The Pit.
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5: Partly cloudy and warm tonight. We'll stay mainly dry. 70 Albuquerque, 65 Santa Fe. Tomorrow is another impact day for heat. Mostly sunny and very hot. You'll want to limit your time outdoors. 100 in Albuquerque, 92 in Santa Fe. I'm meteorologist Olga Breeze for KOAT7.
6: And traffic right now, you've got that crash. I-40 westbound near University. That is blocking multiple lanes. Be careful as you make your way through there. Also still seeing slowdowns both directions of I-25 in the construction zone. Westbound Alameda, looks like we still got crash cleanup near Rio Grande. You're also going to see slowdowns headed west on Paseo near 2nd Street.
7: 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Call the Traffic Tracker hotline at 505-767-9167. I'm Michael Carlisle from the 96.3 News Radio KKOB Traffic Center.
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